to get us all talking about them again, and it worked. So I have chosen Age of the Machine, which is just short of 7 minutes, but the second song, which I did originally play in 2019, it's a storming track from a band that played the Rambling Man Festival, and that linked us back to the thread of today's show. So I am going to play both of them. It's going to be quite a long section because Greta Van Fleet, just over 6 minutes, and Remember the Taker from the Steepwater Band, also just over 6 minutes. So I'd say get yourself something to drink, sit back and enjoy two mega tracks back to back.

Now, if that doesn't get you in the mood for a festival, I don't know what will. I can see it all now. The balmy evening, an ice cold beer in hand, great company, and the Steepwater Band on stage with that song, Remember the Taker. Just perfect. And as these guys wind up their set, on come the Black Star Riders.

Who Rides the Tiger from the Black Star Riders, just to wake you up again, you understand. Now, Black Star Riders have officially announced their return to the stage with a major European co-headlining tour in late 2026. While the band has been on a semi-hiatus to allow frontman Ricky Warwick to focus on his solo work and the return of the Almighty, they are gearing up for a high-octane autumn run. So, the night is a-rockin'.

Whoa, Rock the Night from Europe. And that goes out to Helen and to Elsworth, both who've just texted to say they love this song. Next up, another artist who is no stranger to the festival circuit. In fact, he is one of the most prolific writers, singers, and collaborators around. And when I was looking into his back catalogue, I was amazed to see how much he has accomplished. I was also a little bit alarmed to see he's about the same age as my mum, born in the 1940s. It just amazes me that he can keep this up. But he's still rocking, albeit at less gigs than before, but still. I am, of course, referring to Graham Bonnet, who released the single My Kingdom Come in 2016 and performed it on the Rambling Man stage the following year.

Graham Bonnet, 68 then. Go, Graham. Next up, two more songs from the new generation of rockers. First up, a band I saw play about 2018, and I was super impressed. And I can see these guys happily playing stadium gigs, so I reckon the festival stage will suit them well. They are Stone Broken, and the song is called Fall Back Down.

and Roll Running Through My Veins, I Know the One, by the Chris Barris Band, and they're making a massive impact on the rock stages right now, and we will be seeing a lot more from them, I am sure. Next up are a Swedish rock band formed in 2011. The four-piece released EPs and singles before signing up with German record label Nuclear Blast and releasing a successfully self-titled album, Blue Pills. The band released their second album, Lady in Gold, in August 2016, but I'm going to play you the title track from the album Blue Pills. And I have to say, I haven't actually listened to this since 2019, so you and me both are going to be hearing this virtually for the first time.

That was High Class Woman from Blues Pills. Absolutely cracking, as Helen says. Now, Helen, you will remember, back in 2019, we went to see one of my favourite bands. And I think it's the first time that I had been to a concert, and I have been to many, many, many concerts, but the first time I had been to the concert where I knew every single word to every single song in that concert. It was the best thing ever.

Oh, vintage radio. That's actually a little jingle that the local supergroup Fugitive did for me a long time ago, and I still use it. I love it. Thanks, guys. Thanks, Mikey. Well, it seemed only fitting that I ended the show on two bands who played in the 2019 Rambling Man Festival, as that was the thread throughout the whole show today. They were, of course, UFO with Lights Out and Airborne with Running Wild. The Rambling Man Fair, it's not going to take place in 2026. The festival has effectively been replaced by the Made of Stone Festival, which is currently the primary rock event held at Moat Park in Maidstone. It's on from the 17th to the 19th of July. And as I said, it mixes classic rock with the new generation of up-and-coming bands. And the 2026 headliners are Saxon and the Temperance Movement, which I did a feature on last week. But back to my show. Yes, it's come to the end of the show. Who can believe 2 hours have just flown past? I am going to play out with a band that I didn't play in 2019. This is a band that I'm currently obsessed with. They're called Kiss and Dynamite. They are a German stadium rock band who are probably, in my opinion anyway, the best in the business. Although, sadly, the lead singer is stepping back. So if you fancy taking on that gig, go to their Facebook page and imagine their website. It's all there. They are going to be doing some goodbye gigs in Germany in October, and I have a ticket to see them in Cologne. Oh my goodness, I'm going to see them in their hometown. It's going to be absolutely mega. I cannot wait. So I'm going to play out with a song from them called Raise Your Glass, which just seems kind of an appropriate song to end on, because I am certainly going to be raising a glass when I get back home and I can sit outside in the backyard, my lovely backyard with all its flowers and comfy seating in the sunshine. So I'm going to say thank you for listening to All Things Rock with me, Moira L, here on Vintage Radio. It has been an absolute pleasure to spend this time with you. Until next week, same time, same place. Raise your glass.

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Memories of when I was a kid. Johnny Cash, of course, and yeah, my dad used to play that record. Johnny Cash and the Tennessee Flat Top Box. Great song, isn't it? But anyway, with it being nice and warm and sunshine, we're going to have a bit of this today, haven't we? Katrina and the Waves. I'm walking on sunshine.

seen them a few times over the years. Vanity Fair and I Live for the Sun right here on Vintage Radio. So we've got lots of summer songs today, like this one from the Mavericks. The sun's out, so why not? This is summertime when I'm with you.

Mavericks there, of course, and Summertime When I'm With You. From 2025, great record. Okay, here's a song which I've been asked to play, and I remember the River City People doing this record. I think I actually bought it. There's probably in one of my record boxes right behind me. This is the Mamas and Papas, and the original of California Dreamin'.

Positively 4th Street from Bob Dylan. Which is a good song. I like that one. Okay, right. Let me see. Where is this? Stick with the theme of summertime, Richard. Summertime blues, please, Richard. This is from Paul Philpotts. Here we go. Eddie Cochran.

Great song from the Beach Boys, of course. 1965, a little thing called Help Me Rhonda. Nothing to do with the valley, of course, in Wales. It's been a very sad week over in Chester, because the old Gaumont Cinema has finally been pulled down. They're going to knock it down and they're going to build a new hotel in its place. And no doubt about it, this film was probably shown there when it was opened in 1963.

Good morning to Anthony Pierce. You like the Beach Boys one? Cliff Richard, of course, and the Shads and Summer Holiday. Talking about the Shadows, I think Mark will appreciate this one.

Shadows, of course, 1966, and of course, A Place in the Sun, great tune. My Auntie Vicky's asked me to play this one, and with Beatles Hour coming up at midday, we've got to have a bit of this one, haven't we? George Harrison's song, really. Here Comes the Sun on Vintage Radio.

Chemistry sauce, of course, and forever and ever. Okie dokie. I think it's going to be a little bit too hot for them down there at the cabin today. The shakers are on. And here's a nice summer type tune from them. It's called Here She Comes Again.

and Stuck in the Middle with you. He's 81 years old today, so very happy birthday to Dave Peacock. And if you don't know who Dave Peacock is the Dave from Chaz and Dave.

See, if you ever in a bit of a sad mood, put a bit of Chaz and Dave on and you just change. Seriously, Chaz and Dave there, of course, and the Sideboard song. Here's a record by a young man who's done very, very well for himself, Nathan Carter.

Mr. Billy Fury, of course, in summer 1962, and of course he played on the I don't know if he was invited or he just helped himself to go along there, but he played the Osoldo, the Ritz in Birkenhead, on the show with Marty Wilde. And here he is, singing Cliff Richard's Dynamite.

Marty Wilde there, of course, in his version of Dynamite. It's Shakin' Stevens, 1982, and this was possibly the shortest single he ever did. It's late.

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And it wasn't a hit for them, but that was Terry Jacks and Seasons in the Sun, 1975. Here's Mungo Jerry in the summertime.

There we are, Mungo Jerry, of course, and In the Summertime. To let Mark know, yes, it was. I tried to find the original version by Jerry Keller, but it's the Dave Clark 5. And here comes Summer.

Love the Dave Clark Five, great band. There you go, that's their version of Here Comes Summer. Me Auntie Vicky's just asked for an absolute belter. It's the Icy Brothers.

It just goes on forever and ever, that record. It really does. Donna Summer there, of course, and Love's Unkind. Marcus asked me to say this. Don't forget, the late Judy Chalmers used to do two-way family favourites on Radio 2 around this time. Around this time, other presenters included Ed Stewart, Michael Aspel, Sarah Kennedy, Pete Murray, Cliff Mitchell-Moore, who also did the holiday programme, didn't he? Yeah. From 1945 till 1980, when Radio 2 was fantastic. And there you go. And I said, oh, Desmond Carrington was on there as well. So, as a tribute to Judith Chalmers, we've got to have this. Gordon Giltrap. Now, I can't remember if this was the theme tune to The Holiday Show or Wish You Were Here. I know it was one of them.

Gordon Giltrap and Hard Songs, that's the name of the tune, from the Holiday TV show. And a little bit of that was like Mason Williams and Classical Gas.

love it. Mason Williams and Classical Gas. Always mention this every time I play that record. Watch the film The Dish, which is based on a satellite dish, which is in the middle of a sheep paddock in Australia. And that's the piece of music that they use to actually demonstrate how big and how powerful the dish is. Amazing. Right, 1983, I seem to remember. This was a big hit in the summer of 1983. It's Elton John.

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0: The man who over the last 9 years has made his name a household word, like waste disposal unit.

There you go, tune from the summer of 1983. Casey and the Sunshine Band and Give It Up, which was on the radio everywhere. And Elton John, I'm Still Standing, which I seem to remember being seen. Do you remember when Breakfast TV, TV AM? Right, I know it's something completely different now, but when TV AM was going, 7.45, I just remember being in my school uniform, 7.45 in the morning, we used to listen to Radio 1 at the time, put the TV on just to see the pop video they used to show at 7.45. And I remember that one, right, Elton John, and I'm Still Standing, which is why I play that tune, you see. Everybody has to play this one. This is a bit cool. It's Andy Williams.

Jackson, who did a great version of that. Wayne Fontana, Gene Pitney, of course, 24 Sycamore, right here on Vintage Radio. See, I've got about 7 minutes to play. I've still got loads and loads of songs to get through. Lots of great songs like this one. This is Bobby Goldsboro.

Bobby Goldsboro, of course, and Hello Summertime. That's about it for me today. Stand by. Gareth's up next with the Beatles Hour and Strictly Dance Classics and everything like that. Of course, Paul's on tonight as well with the Sunday Rock Cafe from about 7 o'clock, I think that's on. That's about it for me today. Enjoy the sunshine. And stay tuned to Vintage Radio. Here's Bonnie Tyler and Holding Out for a Hero, and I'll be back live next Sunday morning. Until then, bye-bye.

Yes, it's another Sunday night here from Central Birkenhead with your Sunday Night Rock Cafe from a very warm Birkenhead and a very warm studio. Hello to Gary and Margaret over in Belfast. Looks like you're having the same weather as we have. I hope you're enjoying it. I'd like to say a big hello to all those guys from Innerspec for a great night out, afternoon stroke night out yesterday in Liverpool. It was great to catch up with you all. Hope to see you all soon. Anyway, let's get on with the music. We've got 2 hours of classic rock to play, and it's Bon Jovi and Born to Be My Baby.

And that was Bon Jovi there with Born to Be My Baby from 1988. Right, we're staying in the 1980s, 1983, taken from their album Drastic Measures, it's Kansas and Fight Fire with Fire.

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1: And that was Mark Lees there, our studio manager, with all our contact details. So don't be afraid, just follow the leads and get in touch. Right, next up, it's Bachman Turner Overdrive from 1975, and it's Roll On Down the Highway.

Ah, that's Bachman Turner Overdrive rolling on down the highway. Right, let's go to the US. Taken from their album Destroyer from 1976, it's Kiss and Do You Love Me?

Ah, Steely Dan there from 72, from their album Can't Buy a Thrill with Do It Again. Right, it's Emerson, Lake and Palmer now, again from the 1970s, from 1977, from their album Works Volume 2, and it's Tiger in the Spotlight.

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1: 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Right, next up is the Alan Parsons Project and Pyromania.

Yes, you're listening to the Sunday Night Rock Cafe on Vintage Radio from a very hot Birkenhead and an even hotter studio. Our air conditioning unit does not work because we haven't got one. Right, it's Steve Winwood next and it's Valerie.

Ah, Stevie Winwood there from 1982. Right, let's go all the way back to 1970. It's The Band and The Shape I'm In.

Right, up next is Bob Seger and the Silver Bullet Band. This is one of Seger's signature songs, and it's Against the Wind.

0: Oh, the lovely sound there of Bob Seger and the Silver Bullet Band and Against the Wind. Right, it's Uriah Heep next from 72, taken from The Magician's Birthday, and it's Sweet Lorraine.
1: We could do another tune from The Magician's Birthday album for you. This one's kind of a party song, a rock and roller for anybody that wants to rock and roll a boogie. It's called Sweet Lorraine.

Oh, Uriah Heep there, and Sweet Lorraine. Right, it's Black Sabbath next. This is taken from their Volume 4 album from 72, and it's Snowblind.

Oh, the brilliant sound of Black Sabbath there with Snowblind. Right, next up, it's Whitesnake, taken from their 1980 album Ready and Willing, written by Dave Coverdale, Bernie Marsden and Mickey Moody, and it's Fool for Your Lovin'.

Ah, spooky toother and self-seeking man. Right, we've got some great shows coming up here on Vintage Radio over the next 24 hours. Following on straight from 9 till 11, it's a rerun of Mark Lee's And It's at the Movie Show. And then tomorrow morning, 12 till 2, it's All Time Music Greats with Mark again. Following on from them, it's the Hotchpotch Show with Barry Prescott. 6 till 8, it's Something for Everyone with Colette. And then 8 till 8, it's Soul Flavours with Anthony Pierce. But here on Vintage Radio, right now, it's your Sunday Night Rock Cafe, and we've still got 45 minutes of classic rock to play, so let's get on with it. It's Jeff Beck and Blues Deluxe.

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1: Must be made out of iron, and it ain't no

Oh, the great sound there of Jeff Beck and Blues Deluxe. Right, this next one, it's the Velvet Underground and Nico from their debut album, the Velvet Underground, from 1967, and it's I'm Waiting for the Man.

Robert Plant there and Charlie Patton Highway. Right, this next one was written for the 1993 film Philadelphia. It's Bruce Springsteen and Streets of Philadelphia.

That's the Boston and Streets of Philadelphia. Right, this next one is from David Bowie. It's from 1971. It's from the album Hunky Dory, and it's Life on Mars.

0: 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And don't forget, on WhatsApp, on 07421441409. And we look forward to hearing from you.
1: And thank you, Mark Lees, our studio manager, with all our contact details. So don't be afraid, get in touch. And if you want to hear more of Mark, he's on here at 9 o'clock till 11 tonight with a rerun of his At The Movie Show. Well worth a listen. Right, it's Big Punchy now, and it's King of Emotion.

Oh, a lovely number there by Phil Collins from 2002. And taken from his seventh album, Testify. Right, it's Magnum next from 1982, and it's Back to Earth.

Oh, we've had to cut Lynyrd Skynyrd a bit short there. I'll play it again in a couple of weeks' time. It's reached the end of the show. It's been very warm in the studio tonight. It's going to be nice when I get outside, I think. I hope so, anyway. I'd like to thank everyone for joining me tonight. Without you being out there, no point me being in here. This show will be repeated on Thursday, 7 till 9, and I'm back in the studio next Sunday, 7 till 9. So all I've got to say is thank you and good night.

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mighty long time, but I'm here to tell you, there's something else. The afterworld. A world of never-ending happiness. 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

0: Yes, a very good morning to you. It's Thursday, the 28th of May, already near the end of May. Yes, as I say, it's Alan here with the country show right through to 1 o'clock today. And the show with no auto tunes, no flashing lights, no gimmicks, just raw country music. With songs and stories and tales that hit you where it matters there. I'd say, what have we got for you? We've got the artist of the week. We finished with it. We say goodbye to Heather Miles. So that means I am looking for a brand new one for June. Yeah, June. It's just around the corner. Yes. So I'm doing that as well. Don't forget, we're giving the country airplay chart for you. Also, we have a coffee morning break around about a 11:45 or something like that, and they'll give you 5 questions. It's dead easy there. Unfortunately, there's no prizes. Well, there is a prize, but it's a night out with Big Tom, but you'd be paying, Jeremy. So if you want to get in touch with me or any presenters out here, this is what you have to do.
1: 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And don't forget, on WhatsApp on 07421441409. And we look forward to hearing from you.
0: I certainly will. Yes, going on Facebook, it's Vintage Radio Limited. That's with a big L, a big T, and a big D as well. And pass the information on to your friends and neighbours. Have you tuned in to Vintage Radio? Yeah. If not, why not? There. Okay, as I say, let the show begin. And his book owns, and his book of rules, and about clothes or the honky tonks.

Yes, that's the sound there. Buck Owens and his Buckaroos there, and all about clothes, all the honky tonks there. Yeah, all the honks there. Well, the weather outside is a bit cooler today, a little bit breezy, but at least the sun is shining on us. Yes, the sun is actually shining. Is it just summer too early yet, or what? But never mind there. Okay, we'll carry on now, and we've got Joe Jones lined up for you right now, and he's still, you're still on my mind.

Yes, that's the title of it, coming from Joe Jones, of course, and I'd say, I'm working on my own today because my old mucker, Big Tom, is not coming in tonight because he's working on his yacht to go getting ready to do a little cruise round. Probably end up in the Manchester Ship Canal or something like that, knowing Tom. Okay, so we'll be giving a lift on what's on between now and the weekend, a little bit later on there. Also, we'll be doing the Northwest Country Gig Guide round about 11:30. So if you want to grab a piece of paper and a pen, you might find something that you want to go to. Because support your local clubs and your local artists as well, because only you can prevent your club from closing down by attending it regularly there. Okay, this is Denise Hayes there, and about Satisfied Mind.

That's the title of the day, coming from Denise Haynes there. And about satisfied mind there. Okay, we've got the Living Brothers come up for us right now. And this is about the angels rejoice last night.

Yes, that's the Liverpool's and Angels Rejoice last night there. Okay, this is Fallen Young and about Sweet Dreams.

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1: We certainly will. As I said, Alan here with the Country Show right through to 1 o'clock here today here on Vintage Radio, beating the heart of Birkenhead and bringing our community around the world here. As I said, if you're going on Facebook, it's Vintage Radio Limited. That's with a big L, a big T and a big D. Give the thumbs up. Pass the information on to your friends and your neighbours and ask them, have you tuned in to that Radio Vintage yet? If not, why not there? Okay, we'll carry on now. And this is Johnny Cash. And I still miss someone.

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1: Johnny Cash there. Okay, moving on now. We've got coming up now, we've got Roy Orbison. I know about love, hits.

That's Roy Orbison. I love it. There. On Vintage Radio, beating the heart of Birkenhead, bringing our community around the world. Howling here to 1 o'clock with the very best in country music now. Okay, we've got the Everly Brothers there. No, we haven't. They come a bit later on. It's Ray Price. I know about Crazy Arms.

Yes, that's the song there, Ray Price and Tale About Crazy Arms there. Okay, so what I'm going to do the Norfolk Country Gig Guide now. So I'd say it's Thursday, the 28th of May already. So June is just round the corner. Okay, I'll be over to do a kick-off on a Thursday morning at the Old Bear Retreat, United Reform Club, 34 Tower Street in Halewood there. And that is the neck of the woods between Barry and Roswell. Up that neck of the woods anyway. And tonight, you got Phil Lloyd on there tonight. Look near the home at the Leeshaw Castle CMC, Pollybrick Victoria Club, Pollybrick Bridge Road in Wallasey. Tonight, you've got Richard Palmer on there tonight. Richard Palmer there. Look bit further afield over in Wrexham. Phil and Anne will welcome you today to CMN Club, the Wrexham Lauder Club there, One Union Road there. And tonight, you've got Steve Chase on there tonight. Moving on to Friday afternoon at the Whitby Sports and Social Club, the old Shell Club in Dungeck Lane in Elmingport. You've got Joe Connolly between 12 and 4. Now this one, Brickhouse Tavern in Rigby Street in St. Helens. You've got the Chris Stapleton Tribute Band and the entrance fee there is £15 there. £15 you want to see him. Don't forget the Spirits of Dixie. Berry Bridge, WMC Club, Lowwood Hill Road in Berry. I don't know, mention that for because you can't go because it's closed. That'd be a waste of mention, wouldn't it? All right, and this one, the new name now, it used to be the Wood Lane Social Club over in Netherley, but now they changed the name. It's the Netherley Bar and Function Rooms. Unfortunately, it was going to be the Thornhills, but I'd say the Thornhills are coming off the road for a time being due to Arthur not feeling too good. And so they decided to have a rest and put his feet up there. And so that's it. Unfortunately, I do not know who's going to be on there. No. Then moving on to Sunday night. Or Sunday afternoon, so say, at the Sun, Freckleton Razors CM Club, Freckleton Social Club, 41 Preston Old Road. Doors open at 12, and action at 1. And you've got a fantastic, Savannah, the duo band. That's, of course, Chrissy Smith. And Mark Smith as well there. And by the way, Mark, thank you very much, or Chris as well, for supplying the info there. That is what's on. So if you'd like to get your venue mentioned here on Vintage Radio, all you've got to do is email me to Alan, to studio, vintageradio.org.uk, and just give me plenty of notice and get your club put out there so you get fit. I'd say only you can prevent your club from closing down, okay? Because the committee are counting heads through the door. Okay, now it's time for the Heavenly Brothers and Sleep at Night. Yes, have you had a problem with this heat of sleeping like that at night? Have you? I'm going to bed and I'm lying there, trying to get to sleep, but it's kicking the clothes off, putting the and ended up on top of the blankets and all like that. It still didn't work, but this weather, but I don't know. Never mind, this is the Heavenly Brothers. I don't know about sleepless nights.

Yes, the sound there, the Ebony Brothers. I don't know about sleepless nights there. Okay, we move on now to our artist of the month. It's been Heather Miles. So today, unfortunately, we have to say goodbye to Heather. And so that means now I'm looking for a new one for next week for June. I'd say it could be a female or could be a male. A duo or a band. They may move upstairs, they may disbanded, but their music will carry on when they've gone. I remember that. So this is Heather Miles. I don't know about who did you call darling?

Yes, that's the time, the Heather Miles, the Did You Call Darling Last Night, dear. I'd say we've got two more plays over here, then sadly we have to say goodbye. And thank you much to Edward Morley, who picked our artist of May. So if only to say like Edward did for June, well, okay, they can pick them out there. Okay, give a rundown what's in store for you between now and Friday and the weekend as well here on Vintage Radio. I said I'm here till 1 o'clock with the very best in country music. So unfortunately, between 1 and 3, my old mucker Big Tom will not be in, so we'll probably get another replay show of it. Then moving on to Friday, 10 till 12 is the morning mix with Lionel there. Then 4 till 6, or should I say 10 till 12, did I say 4 to 6? No. Well, between 10 and 12, it's the mid-morning mix with Max, Laura there, Lionel. Then 4 to 6 is Richard Ball, Friday almost live here on Richard Ball. Then on Saturday, I love singing this one out. On Friday, on Saturday morning, so to say, between 10 and Swing, it's Swing the Thing with Dave Nixon there. Yeah, Swing the Thing. Then 10 till 12, it's the Darden Party Roadshow with John Jenkins. Then again, but Dave Nixon. Then 2 till 4 is Afternoon Delight with Jerry Devine. This is going to give you the K9s or your Newman. You get requested as well. Then 4 till 6 is All Things Rock with Maura L. Then move on to Sunday between 10 and 12 is Richard Wall and his Sunday selection. Then 7 till 9, Paul opens up his Hard Rock Cafe and he closes it at 9. Yeah, he's got more rock than Blackpool Beach. Okay, we'll carry on with the music right now. And this is Hank Williams and a boy about You Win Again.

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2: Yes, that's me. You got me till 1 o'clock here today. I'd say no mucker today. I'm just flying solo, so everything's fingers crossed, everything's going all well there. Okay, we come off now. Before that, when you win again from Hank Williams, we're going on to another Hank, but this time it's Hank Thompson, and all about a broken heart and a glass of beer. I wouldn't mind a black coffee, never mind a beer.

Yes, that's the sound there. Hank Thompson, A Broken Heart and a Glass of Beer. Okay then, folks, it's our coffee break time now. Yes, we have a cup of coffee and this is the coffee morning break quiz there. I'm going to give you 5 questions. They're dead easy. Unfortunately, there's no prize as well. Well, if you want to call it a prize, well, it's a night out with Big Tom. But unfortunately, you'd be paying. Okay, here we go now with question 1. Which of these entertainers first heard Roger Miller to play on to play in his or show band? Roger, right. A, Minnie Pearl. B, George Jones. C, Ray Price. D, Fallon Young. Right. Question 2. Who brought Jane Brown to perform at the Old Grand Opera? A, was it Bill Anderson? B, I can't read my own writing here. James Ed Brown. C, Stonewall Jackson. Or D, Porter Wagner. Right, I think Mark might guess this one. Right, question 3. What was Elvis Presley's first featured film? Right, was it A, Jailhouse Rock? B, King Carol? C, Love Me Tender? Or D, Loving You? At 4. Who is the youngest person to have a short short country song there? Was it A, Billy Gillam? B, Brenda Lee? C, Liam Rhymes? Or D, Tanya Tucker? And the final one, question 5. Who catchphrase was "Bless your little picking little heart"? Right, was it A, Roy Acuff? B, Minnie Pearl? C, Reg Foley? Or Tennessee Ernie Ford? Okay, get your thinking caps on. No helping from Google. And let's give his answers a little bit later on before we go. If we remember. Okay, as I said, I played Hank Williams, I played Hank Thompson. Right? Now this is Hank Snow and all about the Miller's Cave.

Yes, that's the sound there. Hank Snow and all about Miller's Cave. How many more Hanks are there? Well, there's one more Hank here. It's Hank Laughlin. And Please Help Me, I'm Fallin'.

That's the title of the day coming from the one and only Hank Snow there. Hank Laughlin, got me Hanks mixed up there. I'm playing too many Hanks there. Okay, this is Hedges Tub. I know about driving the nail in my coffin.

Yes, that's Sandy of In Stubbs. I'm driving my nails into your coffin, dear. That's not very nice, is it? Yeah. Okay, this is Carl and Perils, dear Butler and Robotier. Don't let me cross over.

Alexander Cole and Pale Butler there, and Don't Let Me Cross Over. Well, welcome to part two of the show. Where did part one go? I tell you what, it went right through that door. Yes, wow. It's having fun there. If you just joined us, it's me, Alan, here on Vintage Radio, beat the heart of Birkenhead, Mr. Country Show, right through to 1 o'clock there. Okay, carrying on now. This is Lester Flatts and Earl Shrugs and Dim the Lights and Fix Smoke. That's the shorter version. We like the longer version.

Man. Yes, that's the sound there of Influx, and Lester Shrugs there. Dim the Light and Fix Smoke there, here on Vintage Radio there. Okay, we're done. Our artist of the month is Heather Miles, and all about here, One Day. Oh, you're gonna love me one day.

Esta es Heather Miles. And about one day you're gonna love me. That's our hardest of the month for May. As I say, I'm looking for a new one for June. As I say, it could be a female, it could be a male, could be a duo, could be a band. They made moves upstairs, but their music is still carry on in memory of them. Yeah. Okay, what do I'm going to do the chart now. This is the Airplay chart for top 10, people I remember. Okay, at number 10, it was 12 last week, B.A. from Helena Langley. At number 9, 7 last week, What If I Don't? What If We Don't Do Not? Ashley McBride is 7 there. Number 8, say 9 last week, Say So from Dan Shea. Number 7, there was 8 last week, Getaway Cars from The Shadows. At number over here, at number 6, it's Dry Spell from Katie Mudgrave. Number over at number 5, from Truckee at Wetmore. And yes, and we're all complaining about this now, aren't we? About sunburn. If you don't put enough lotion on, well, you're bound to get burned. At number 4, was 10 last week, all about Woman from Kate Brown. At number 3, number 1 last week, I Can't Sit Still, like Eleanor Wilson. At number, not moving there, at number 2, with Boots Off from John Perry there. At number 1, Boston from Stephanie Lee. It was 3 last week there. Okay, this is George Hamilton.

That's the sound there. George Hamilton the Fourth there. I'm about his Abilene there. Okay, we're going to carry on now for you right now. And we've got coming for you right now. This is Gene Autry. I've got Spade, that jingle jangle.

That's the sound there. Gene Autry. And he's got Spares, That Jingle and Django there. Okay, we're going to do now the top coffee break over now. We're going to give you the answers to our coffee break time questions there. Okay, question number one. Which of these entertainers first aired Roger Miller to play in his or her band? Was it A, Minnie Pearl, B, George Jones, C, Ray Price, D, Fallen Run? To answer to that one was A, Minnie Pearl. Yeah. Right, question number two. Who brought James Brown to perform at the Grand Ole Opry? Was it A, Bill Anderson, B, Jim Ed Brown, C, Stonewall Jackson, or D, Porter Wagner? The answer to that one was Porter Wagner. Right, you've probably got to help us here with Mark here, because I think Mark knows this question. Right, which, question number three, what was Elvis Presley's first feature film? Right, was it Jailhouse Rock, King Curl, Love Me Tender, or Loving You? Of course, it was Love Me Tender. If you got 3 out of 3, you do very well. Give yourself a pat on the back. That number four. Who is the youngest person to have a charted country record? Was it A, Billy Gilliam, B, Brenda Lee, C, Liam Rhymes, or D, Tanya Tucker? The answer to that one was Billy Gilliam in 1988, but his one voice, and 3 days after his 12th birthday. The final one, question number five, who catchphrase was "Bless your picking heart"? Roger, A, Roy Acuff, B, Minnie Pearl, C, Red Foley, or D, Tennessee Ernie Ford? The answer to that one, of course, Tennessee Ernie Ford. If you've got 5 out of 5, you've done very well. Give yourself a pat on the back there. Okay, we'll have another coffee break quiz time next week there. Okay, we'll carry on with some music. And this is Jim Reeves and Red Eyes and Roadie.

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1: We certainly will, dear. We certainly will, dear. As I say, it's Alan here, right through to 1 o'clock with the country show with on Vintage Radio, beating the heart of Birkenhead, bringing our community to the world, dear. As I said, if you go on Facebook, it's Vintage Radio Limited. That's with a big L, a big T, and a big D. Give it a thumbs up, pass the information on to your friends and neighbours, and just tell them, have you tuned in to Vintage Radio, yeah? And you say, no. We say, why not? Tune in, dear. Okay, well, carry on now, and this is our Spotlight Artist, our UK Spotlight Artist of the Week. It's Sue Page Band, and he made the whole world sing.

Yes, that's awesome. UK Spotlight Artist of the Week and Superb Band. I'd say, if you've got a favourite UK artist that you would like me to feature, I'd say, they could have moved upstairs, they moved up abandoned or anything. Just like the Artist of the Month, you know. It could be a duo, could be a female, could be a band, I'd say. They moved up, but as I say, their music will go on in their memory there. I'll say two pages now. Okay, we're going to bring up the last of the Heather Miles on today's show. I'd say, and this is You Taking Me Places Where I Wish I'd Never Been.

Yes, Heather Miles there. And what about you? Take me places which I've never had. Okay, this is Hank Connery now. And what about my heart has been cheating on me.

Yes, that's that over there coming from Haggis. There's the Haggis AGS Cognitive there, and my heart have been cheating on me there. Okay, we'll carry on now, and this is Bette Nielsen Chapman, and what about Walk You to Heaven?

Ja, das ist an der Bette Nielsen Chapman. Walk You to Heaven there. Okay, we'll carry on now. And this is Shania Twain and Forever and Always on Vintage Radio, beating the heart of Birkenhead, bringing our community to the world.

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0: Yes, it's me till 1 o'clock, and I keep looking at the door and expecting Big Tom to walk in with his six pack. Unfortunately, he's not coming in today. He's working on his yacht because he said he's going to give a cruise. Yeah, I said, you go around the world? He said, no. Just on a cruise. Knowing him, he'd probably end up in Manchester ships right now. So I'd say, what's the news there? He could be on there. That's our Big Tom. Okay, we'll carry on now. And this is Dick Cason. I'd be a hero.

Yes, that's the song there. Dick Kiss and all about I'd Be a Hero. That was taken from his hard traveling man there. Okay, this is coming up now. We've got Mel Haggard and Willie Nelson, of course. Neurotic, a little bit of Willie on the show. But this is it. And there's no reason to quit.

0: Yes, that is on the Willie Nelson and Mel Haggerty, and you've got no reason to quit there. Okay, we're going to carry on now, and every now and again, I like to feature a little funny song, and but today is no exception. This is Stan Freebird, and all about the Yellow Rose of Texas.
1: Yeah! 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

0: You ain't any kin to the snare drummer, are you?
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0: He ruined the ending, one of the loveliest parts in the whole piece.
1: Yeah, that's Sam Fieber, and all about the Yellow Road in Texas now. Okay, we won't carry on now, and this is Mama is Crazy. Yes, it's, of course, the Judds.

That's the sound of the judge there, Wyoming. And the judge there, and taken from the final selection there. Okay, this is the Vic Willis Trio, and all about Colorado.

0: Yes, that's on there, the Vic Willis Trio there, and all about Carl Rogo. Yes, one place I have been to and I loved it there. I remember going up horse riding in Colorado. Unfortunately, folks, we come to the end of the show, and well, I hope you enjoyed it as much as I would. And whatever you're doing, make sure you put plenty of sunburn lotion on and your shades as well. There, I will be back with you on Tuesday with the Irish Show. So when you're doing, have a fabulous weekend and keep tuned to Ventures Radio, because we've got a couple of good shows coming up over the weekend there as well. So I'm going to leave you now with Elvis Presley and about Serenity.
1: Oh, I wish I was

And many thanks to Alan for that rerun of his great country show. Alan's back on air, of course, tomorrow between 12 and 2 with the Irish Music Show. Mark Lee's here live at the Vintage Radio Studio, the Beating Heart of Birkenhead. All-time music greats every Monday and Friday between noon and 2 o'clock. It's gone a bit damp today, a little bit of trickle rain in the air, but the grass needs it, doesn't it? The birds need a little bath. So for the next 2 hours, it's all-time music greats, lots of songs and sounds that you just don't hear on national radio anymore. And to get things going,

There you go, Jimmy Somerville, the Communards, of course. Originally a big hit, of course, but Gloria Gaynor, who can never say goodbye. And we won't be saying goodbye for at least another 2 hours. Following me, of course, will be our very own Mr. Barry Prescott with his Hotchpot Show. But in the meantime, there's lots of great music coming your way. So take it easy, whatever you're doing on this Monday afternoon. Monday, can you believe it? The 1st of June. Unbelievable. Where is the time going? Shadows hit, Petula Clark sings.

Originally aired, of course, with the Shadows, Foot Tapper, Petula Clark. There's Cat Stevens to tell you all about Matthew and Son.

and Cat Stevens, the 70s and all that kind of stuff, and Matthew and Son on all-time music great, your tunes of Vintage Radio, of course, the beating heart of Birkenhead, 24 hours a day, 7 days a week. Every single show you listen to, of course, gets a repeat run. This show goes out again exactly as you're listening to it now on Friday between noon and two. And this Friday, I'm off on the holes. Yeah. Oh, now, hang on, was that cheering I heard or clapping or... Yeah, I'm off on the holes, folks, for a couple of weeks, so it'll be nice to have a little break. I'm going to vanish up into the distance, into South Wales, with Oscar and Alec, and have a nice little break for it all for 2 weeks. But Paul, don't worry, you won't miss out on the all-time music greats, or the movie show, because Paul will log in a couple of previous archive shows from the past, so you can relive it all again. So I'll still be blurting out... blurting out on the airwaves while I'm away. Paul looks after all those for us, and he'll put the repeats in for me, and I thank him ever so much for that. So we carry on with the music, because I'll be back again on Wednesday still, of course, with the movie show. Carry on with the music now, and from the pen and the genius of the late great Neil Sedaka. What a beautiful man he was. We lost him earlier, of course, this year, and everybody commented and said, you know, he's massive name in the music industry, all those great songs right back from O'Carroll right through to the 60s, 70s, 80s, and still performing, 90s as well. Elton John revived his career, of course, as well. And everybody said he was just a lovely, lovely man, lovely family, and everybody spoke so highly of him. So although Neil has left us, well, he hasn't, because, of course, his songs live on. And this was a classic one that he wrote, and here to sing it is the Captain Antonio.

Yeah, that was a big, big hit. Of course, for Neil Sedaka in his own right, and also a massive hit for the captain, Antoniel. And love will keep us together, and it will keep us together, of course, especially if you stay tuned to Vintage Radio. Carrying on with the music, I see. Take that, yes, indeed. Gary, who is it now? Gary, Mark and Howard, isn't he? Yes. Jason, of course, retired about a year ago. Retired, he's only a young man. And Robbie, of course, took flight many years ago. So it's the three of them. It's Gary Barlow, of course, Mark Owen and Howard are on tour. Their UK tour kicks off this Thursday in Coventry. It's the, I believe it's the circus one they're doing, isn't it? Yeah, it's the sort of circus gig that they did with all the big elephants and all that. Yeah, kicks off on Thursday in Coventry, and then it's going to move on to Wembley on the 6th of June, Coventry and Sunderland, Glasgow, Cardiff, lots of gigs, three or four gigs up there in Manchester, London, and there you go. So they're going to be very, very busy indeed, and they're still selling out, still doing so well, even though there's only the three of them. Unbelievable, the fans are still out there and they still want a little bit of Take That. We all like a little bit.

Oh, I love it. Massive fan of the Avengers, Patrick McNee, Diana Rigg, of course, as Miss Emma Beale. Wasn't it brilliant? And of course, the series ran on with other people taking over from Diana Rigg, like Tara King and that. And great series, Patrick McNee's John Steed. And ahead of its time, very sort of, the storylines were really good. And it was a great series, wasn't it, from the 60s. Remember watching it as a kid growing up. And the music is iconic, of course, from Mr. Laurie Johnson. There you go, the theme from ATV's The Avengers. Here's Roger Whittaker to tell us all about that new world.

Oh, absolute national treasure. Dame Shirley Bassey, 89 years young. She was 89 on the 8th of January this year. Unbelievable. Still looks fantastic and amazing. The girl from Cardiff.

Tiger Bay did well. 89, yeah, unbelievable. And, you know, the record of her career, you know, going right back to a teenager in 1953. 1959, she became the first Welsh singer to gain a number one single in the singles charts, because she had a massive hit, of course, with As Long As He Needs Me from the stage show then at the time, Oliver. She, of course, has the record for recording three Bond songs, Goldfinger, Diamonds Are Forever, and Moonraker. She's appeared at the Albert Hall for over 45 times and filled it on every occasion. 8,000 seats to fill there. She ranked her amongst the 100 great Black Britons of all time. And in a career spanning more than 70 years, she sold more than 140 million records. Wow. She's the first woman in history to claim a top 40 album in seven consecutive decades. Let's hear it for Dame Shirley Bassey. Absolute legend. A favourite of my late brother Barry's, Sammy Davis, It's a Musical World.

perhaps you're thinking of holidays coming up. As I say, I'm on holiday for 2 weeks from Friday. Perhaps you're going to go aboard the Love Boat. Remember the Love Boat? Sunday tea times on TV. All those great celebrities that used to be on board as well. Some lovely old movie stars made guest appearances on board the Love Boat. And that was the theme there, sung for you by Richard Boone. I think it's time for a little bit of the Fab Four. When I say the Fab Four, you immediately think, of course, of John, George, Paul, Ringo, the Beatles. But I also say, because they've been around for over 50 years and still doing great, ABBA. Here's my Fab Four.

and the old Yellow River. Do you remember that one from Christie? Going way back again to the 70s. But great, great classic sounds, sounds that live on forever and ever. And of course, as we always say here at Vintage Radio, playing all our presenters, playing lots of, it's their kind of music, obviously, but lots of records and sounds that you just don't hear on the radio anymore, do you? You know what I mean? And the great records, why should these sort of be dusted and hidden away? Great sounds, and that's what Vintage Radio, the beating heart of Birkenhead, is all about. Before that, of course, as well, ABBA, I call them the Fab Four as well, because they are, since 1974 in Waterloo, 52 years on, and still as big as ever. We didn't win Eurovision, Dana did with this.

beautiful, simply beautiful. Dana, all kinds of everything. Ireland, of course, have won Eurovision more times than any other country. Way back in 1970, 56 years ago. The UK this year, of course, well, what, 1 point? Says it all. From Ireland, we go to Wales. I'm off to South Wales. And Marty Wilde's going to a place called Abergavenny. We must check this one out. It says it's the gateway to South Wales. Marty.

Yeah, the Gateway to Wales. Sounds interesting. Sounds a nice place, Abigail Benny. Marty Wilde, still going strong as well in his 80s. He's off to Abergavenny. Long John Baldry is going to tell us all about Mexico.

0: Yeah, you tell them, Liza. What an entertainer. Tell it was Judy Garland's daughter. She was born to be in the business when she first appeared with her, of course, on stage, famously at the London Palladium as well, and went on, of course, to Oscar-winning stardom, of course, in the movie Cabaret. Liza Minnelli. And before that, the late, great Long John Baldry had a big million-selling hit, of course, with Let the Heartaches Begin. But there he was telling us all about Mexico.
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Oh, but just a beautiful, beautiful version of the Gordon Lightfoot classic. If you could read my mind, you know it was our very own, Birkenhead's very own. So proud of Mr. Charlie Lansburn, a great friend of Vintage Radio and our presenter, Tom. Big Tom. He drinks with Charlie. Has a drink season most weeks and has a sit down, a sit up on a drink. And Charlie came into the studio, of course, to visit us. And hopefully he's going to pop in again very soon later on this year and have a sit down again with our Tom and reminisce about the great days going back. But what a voice. I mean, an absolute, our very own. He belongs to us as well. And globally, Charlie fills the theatres as well. And a beautiful, beautiful singing voice. His version of Here, There and Everywhere by the Beatles is just, oh, just unbelievable. But if you could read my mind there, Mr. Charlie Lansburn. Talking about Here, There and Everywhere, it's coming up right now.

Wasn't that a lovely version of the Beatles classic Here, There and Everywhere? Manny Kalman Orchestra and the Voices. And don't forget, you know what I'm going to say if you're a fan of the Beatles and the Fab Four. Tomorrow, you tune in from 2 till 4. You got Gareth Morris with his hour with the Beatles and a Strictly Dance Music hour as well. So you got two shows really for the price of one, and a great show it is with our Gareth. That's tomorrow afternoon between 2 and 4 here on Vintage Radio, the beating heart of Birkenhead, 24 hours a day, 7 days a week. You know exactly all about us. Oh, Dusty. BBC been running some of our old TV shows. Super.

I love Dusty Springfield left us far too soon, but again, Dusty left us. But what a legacy of music and songs as well. And as I say, BBC, I think it's four, been running some of their old TV shows in black and white. What doesn't matter? Dusty is singing there for us, and she's absolutely brilliant. Talking about old TV shows being rerun, I'm loving a Saturday night on BBC Four. Can you believe it? Because they've been rerunning some of the original good old day shows, you know, with Leonard Sachs with his mallet, ladies and gentlemen, all those big fancy words. Yeah, and of course, it all came from the famous City Variety Theatre Leeds, which was really a mirror image of our famous Argyle Theatre here in Birkenhead, just 5 minutes away from this studio. Got destroyed during the war, so sadly, but all the big names appeared here in Birkenhead, even Charlie Chaplin before he made it big in Hollywood, Sir Harry Lauder, you name it, Vester Tilly, they all appeared 5 minutes from this studio at the famous Argyle Theatre Birkenhead. But the good old days, yeah, it's being rerun on a Saturday night, round about 7:30. This episode just gone on Saturday. Frankie Vaughan was there on stage. But over the weeks, they've had some amazing people, Val Dooning and Roy Castle, comedy from like to Frank Carson, John Inman, and all doing their sort of turn of the century, good old days piece. And recently on the show, they had Edward Woodward. Now, the reason why I mention Edward Woodward, you'll immediately remember him on TV, of course, as Callan, and of course The Equalizer, and famously, of course, as well in The Wicker Man. Do you remember him in The Wicker Man, Sergeant Neil Howie? Wow, what a spooky film that was, with Christopher Lee, as I say, Callan, stand-up Virgin Soldiers, Who Dares Wins, lots of TV as well. He hosted a great show called Who Done It as well. It was like a quiz show where they showed you like a little miniature play, and you had to guess who'd done the murder. And he was a great all-rounder. Well, Edward Woodward appeared on The Good Old Days a couple of weeks ago, and the main reason why I mention him, because Edward Woodward was born on this very day, the 1st of June 1930, so a heavenly happy birthday to the late great Edward Woodward. He sadly passed away in November 2009 at the age of 79, but he was a great all-round actor, nice guy, brilliant on The Good Old Days. I think he was singing Champagne Charlie and got all the audience singing. So now let's just listen to the beautiful voice. Not many people knew he could sing. Boy, could Edward Woodward sing.

Wasn't that beautiful? Edward Woodward. Yeah, celebrating his birthday today, his heavenly birthday, born on the 1st of June 1930. And a beautiful song, It Had to Be You, written by Ish, composed by Ishman Jones with lyrics by Gus Kahn. Do you know when that was first recorded? I play oldies but goldies. April 1924. Isn't that unbelievable? That song was written 102 years ago.

The big hit, of course, originally for Herb Alban, the Tijuana Brass. Who was that? The Doodletown Pipers and Spanish Flea. And 20-odd birthdays on this day, and remembrance of Robert Powell, of course, the actor, brilliantly played Jesus, of course, on TV. His birthday today, 1944, 82 years old today. Ronnie Wood, of course, from the Stones, of course, and all that came still kicking with Mick on stage. His birthday today, born 1947, so he's 79 today. The late, great, brilliant, up there with all the great comedians, Bob Monkhouse, was born on this very day in 1928 as well. Yes, indeed. Tom Robinson, the singer, 1950. There's another big name that was born on this very day as well. Yeah, and I'm going to give her a mention. In point of fact, it's 100 years to this very day that she was born, and that's coming up. And talking about 100 years, this gentleman was at 100 years old last year and is still jogging around the block.

Brilliant. What an all-round entertainer. Forever he'll be remembered, of course, for Mary Poppins and Chitty Chitty Bang Bang, obviously two of the greatest family films of all time. The great Dick Van Dyke was 100 years old. 100 years old last December the 13th, I believe. And he's still riding around the block on his bike and doing handstands, and he still looks great. Yeah, a great entertainer, Dick Van Dyke. Right, the big one though, born this very day, the 1st of June 1926. She'd have been 100 years old today, and she sadly passed away on the 4th of August 1962 at just age 36. You know who I'm talking about? Yeah, of course you do. Actress and model. Yeah. Norma Jean Baker, as she was known. Marilyn Monroe. That blonde bombshell, as she was known. The sex symbol of the 50s and going into the 60s as well. Yeah, wow. And every year since her passing, the calendars, the posters still get produced. Still a massive, massive legacy for Marilyn Monroe. It really, really is. And, you know, and... Yeah, just so sad. They did a lovely tribute to her over the weekend on TV. They showed Some Like It Hot. Got to be one of the greatest comedy movies of all time. Jack Lemmon, Tony Curtis dragged up to join the girls' band with Madeline and all that caper. One of the funniest films I've ever seen. You know, and when you do look back at her career, her first film, Dangerous Years, 1947, The Asphalt Jungle, brilliant, 1950. Then, of course, she did All About Eve alongside with Bette Davis. Fasten your seatbelt, it's going to be a bumpy ride. Don't bother to knock. Niagara, Gentlemen Prefer Blondes, brilliantly. Diamonds Are a Girl's Best Friend, of course, with the gorgeous Jane Russell. And the following year, one of the very first CinemaScope films, How to Marry a Millionaire with Lauren Bacall, Betty Grable, The River of No Return, Robert Mitchum, brilliant. And one of my all-time favourites, There's No Business Like Show Business, where she starred alongside the great Ethel Merman, Dan Daly, Donald O'Connor, Mitzi Gaynor and Johnny Ray. What a movie. Then the following year, that dress blowing up, one of the most iconic images of Hollywood, The 7-Year Itch with Madeline. Bus Stop, The Prince and the Showgirl. She came over to the UK to film that at Pinewood Studios with her Laurence Olivier. And then the following year, the big one, Some Like It Hot, 1959. That is such a fun... I could watch it any time. Over and over again. I think it's been broached literally in the top five great comedy films of all time. 1960, Let's Make Love with our very own Frankie Vaughan. And then her final film performance along with the King of Hollywood, Clark Gable, The Misfits in 1961 with Montgomery Clift, directed by John Huston. And the film she went into production while, but unfortunately didn't make it to the end, was Something's Gotta Give. The beautiful legacy of Marilyn Monroe. Bless you, Marilyn. She'll be remembered now globally all over the world this very day, the 1st of June 2026. It's her 100th birthday anniversary. And so, obviously, we're going to remember the beautiful singing voice of Marilyn Monroe.

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1: Passing movie tracks. We're going to have a little bit of boop, boop, be-doo, aren't we, from something? Yeah, we'll do another remembrance for Marilyn and Marilyn Monroe week on Wednesday at the movies between 2 and 4. The final great name in entertainment I'm going to mention today, born on this very day, June the 1st in 1921, was American arranger, composer, band leader, and orchestrator Nelson Riddle. Wow, what an arranger he was. What an orchestra he had. Famously recorded at Capitol Records, and of course the governor, Frank Sinatra, I would say a good 80% of his classic recordings, Nelson Riddle's backing him. He also looked after Ella Fitzgerald, Nat King Cole, Judy Garland, Dean Martin, Peggy Lee, Johnny Mathis, Rosemary Clooney, Keeley Smith, won all sorts of Grammy Awards, you name it, as well. Did a beautiful album with Linda Ronstadt. So Nelson Riddle, wow, as soon as you played any of his records, Anthony Top Cat Pierce, who's on a little bit later on this evening, of course, with his Soul Flavor show, knows all about the big band sound. He plays the golden trumpet. He's a big fan of the big bands, especially Nelson Riddle. Anthony's on, of course, between 8 till 11 tonight with his Soul Flavor show. But yeah, Nelson Riddle, brilliant arranger, born this very day, June the 1st, 1921. Didn't realise how he passed away in October 85. At the very young age of just 64. Far too young to leave us. But again, captured forever, his sounds, his music, his orchestrations on record. And very famously, of course, Nelson Riddle will be forever remembered for this TV classic. Let's all jump on board and go on Route 66 with Nelson Riddle.

Yeah, what a great harmonizing group they were. Manhattan Transfer, Tuxedo Junction, forever associated, of course, with the great Glenn Miller. And before that, wasn't that brilliant? The great sound of the Nelson Riddle Orchestra going on Route 66, remembering Nelson Riddle on what would have been his birthday today, born way back in 1921 on

Did you guess who that was? You may have done. All-round entertainer. He could play instruments, he could dance, he could sing. He appeared in a carry-on film, in point of fact, of the Khyber. Great all-round entertainer, the record breaker himself, Mr. Roy Castle. The late, great Roy Castle and Stormy Weather. The final birthday shout-out today, I told you there's quite a few in the business. I think I mentioned Ronnie Wood, Ronald David Wood, of the fame, of course, of the Faces, and, of course, famously the Rolling Stones from 1975. He was in the Byrds as well. Born this very day, 1947, on the 1st of June. He's 79 years young today. Yeah, he was in the Faces, wasn't he, of course, with Ronnie Lane and Rod Stewart and all that, and he was invited to join the Rolling Stones Temple originally in 75, but became official in 76, and of course has been with them ever since. And of course the Stones are still performing, they're still a global, you know, group. Of course, Mick Jack, unbelievable, he's still dancing round all over the show. Absolutely unbelievable, you know. I just don't know where he gets the energy from, Mick. I mean, he's 82 years old. He'll be 83 on the 26th of July. But the Stones, iconic, famous. Chris, of course, who does his Iroquois Soul, Chris Jarry, is a massive Rolling Stones fan. And because it's Ronnie's birthday today, well, we've got to have a bit of Stones, haven't we?

0: There you go, Mick Jagger, the Stones, and of course Ronnie Wood, who is 79 years young today, born this very day on the 1st of June. Remembering the Stones here on Vintage Radio. As I say, you get a bit of everything. We go right across the board. Later on this evening, of course, between 6 and 8, you've got something for everyone with Colette. That's a live show with Colette. You can do your requests. She plays all the greats and comes right up to date, I'm pleased to say, with all the current sounds as well. It is something for everyone with Colette's show between 6 and 8, a great show she does as well. And then following her between 8 and 11 will be Soul Flavours with Mr. Anthony Top Cat Pierce. But coming up between 2 and 4, it's the Hotchpot Show. Mr. Barry Prescott, he'll have a bit of everything. It's a mixed bag of licorice, all sorts going on. He'll have his quiz, his trivia, show of the week, you know. Barry will be in the studio soon. He'll tell us all about that. Do you know what? Let's have a bit of a laugh.
1: Handshake.

Ruby. Yes, I was in their desert once. 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I kept getting lost. And the sergeant said to me, Private Cooper, we want you to go out and find the 8th Army, because we lost 7 already. And give a message to the Sheikh of Arabia. So there I was in the desert with a glass of whiskey in my hand, crying, water, water. There's a little bit of sand there, and a little bit of sand there, and I think there's a little bit of sand down there. And then it was him, the Sheikh of Arabia. And I said, Salami.

0: the Sheik of Arabic. And then he spoke to me. He used his native tongue. And then he used his native fist as well. And he punched me right in the nose. Because he was the Sheik of Arabic.
1: Oh! Oh! Don't you do that!
0: Punch me like that! Not like that, like that! Oh! Oh! Oh! He should have done that! Oh, you Sheiky, Sheiky, Sheiky!
2: What a comic legend, the late great Tommy Cooper, and that golden oldie from the 20s, the Sheik of Araby, Tommy Cooper. Just looking there, you know, he's been gone 42 years, and sort of tragically, as you know, he passed away on stage at Her Majesty's Theatre of London during a live TV show of Live from Her Majesty's, hosted by Jimmy Tarbuck. He just went down in front of the curtain during his act, and the audience were laughing, thought it was part of the act, and he'd sadly had a massive heart attack. And later on, of course, we found out that he'd passed away, aged just 63. One of the funniest men of all time. He'd walk on stage and he'd be laughing, saying, what's happened to someone? Come on. Or he'd look at his watch, have I got any more time left? His tricks just went all over the show, didn't he? One of the comedy legends, again, thank goodness, captured on film and video for us to watch. We can still watch his shows and still laugh away at the late, great Tommy Cooper. Absolute comic genius. We've got about 15 minutes to go. Barry will be on his way. Here's a Simon and Garfunkel classic, brilliantly done by Harper's Bazaar.

the big band hi-fi sound on Polydor Records, a Burr Kempis and those Red Roses for a Blue Lady. Wow, what orchestration he had in the harmonies, 60s classic. And before that, Harper's Bazaar, their take on, of course, of the 59th Street Bridge song, better known as Feeling Groovy. 10 minutes to go, here's Rod and Tina. It takes two.

0: Rod Stewart, Tina Turner. It Takes Two. Barry's in the studio. Barry, good afternoon.
1: Good afternoon.
0: Ooh. He went missing last week. We did send a search party out for him, but we couldn't find him.
1: Well, they did, but they left me.
0: But we stuck another show. But Barry, a little teaser, what, anything, what we got coming up? Go
1: it's
0: on.
1: It's the show special this week.
0: Oh, it's first of June. Can you be the first of June? Yeah. So it's everything's all
1: everything
0: show related, music from all the big shows whatever
1: and,
0: like that.
1: And some obscure ones.
0: Yeah, that's great. Quiz and the usual bits and pieces.
1: Quiz,
0: bits of trivia, what happened on this day and all
1: that's
0: that caper.
1: Yeah.
0: I was reading in the paper, I forget what the date was, the first TV licence was introduced.
1: Boo! Hey, it was £2.
0: God, that's even worse. And now they're looking for about 170 odd quid. I don't know. Never mind. Barry will be along in just a few minutes' time, heading us to the end of the show, the great Nat King Cole, because it was just one of those things.

just one of those crazy flames, one of those bells that now and then rings, just one of those things. It was just one of those nights, just one of those fabulous flights.

0: Just one of those things.
1: There you go, and that was the sound, of course, of the one and only Mr. Nat King Cole, and Just One of Those Things. Right, the show is going to come to an end right now, and I'm going to play out the show this week with a beautiful Wider Shade of Peel, Wider Shade of Bale. I shall be back on Wednesday with At the Movies, of course, between 2 and 4. And this show gets repeated, of course, on Friday between noon and 2. And when I'm off for 2 weeks, Paul will put in some repeat archive shows for you. So while you're away, while I'm away, you can still listen to me whittling away. It's Barry's on his way very soon. Take care. Lots of love.

0: Greetings, greetings, greetings, my little Prescott ears. Delighted to be back with you, lass, from my holiday in lovely Scotland. Did you miss me? I missed you. But now we're all back together and ready for another lot of fun. And because it's the first of the month, it's the musical special. Yay! So all the tracks are to be done from musicals, which is one of my favourites, to be honest. However, even though we have our musicals, our quiz, which will be about 2:30, it's always quicker earlier on the musicals day, we do have our fun. So for the joke of the week, which is going to be sent to us by our marvellous Mark, I like that.
1: Marvellous Mark.
0: Marvellous Mark. Take it away, Eccles.
1: Keep going. Ying Tong. Right, yes. Oh, but Barry's musical show. Stay tuned. Brilliant. Here we go. The joke of the week. I mean, you know, I should be getting out and keeping a bit fit, but I've never been able to work out why I don't go to the gym.
0: Hey! Oh, there we go. The joke of the week.
1: Oh, God. I'm so worn out, I can't even lift a tea bag.
0: What do you call a male tea bag?
1: Oh, go on.
0: A Hebrew. Anyway.
1: This is what it's all about.
0: That was not planned. That was an extra one.
1: Brilliant.
0: You get an extra one there, just for nothing.
1: Yeah.
0: Right. I forgot where I am. Oh, yes. So, to start off our musicals, what does every musical need? It needs a star. It needs a composer. It needs someone to write the book. But most of all, it needs a producer.

0: Hold everything. What am I doing here? Mr. Bialystok was right. There is a lot more to me than there is to me. Stop the world. I want to get on.
1: Where do you think you're going?
0: Mr. Marx, I got news for you. I quit. Here's my visor, my Dixon Ticonderoga number 2 pencil, and my big finish.

0: There we go. I want to be a producer. I can't tell you who's actually singing it because my computer has a little slid. Now, that was the song from The Producers, which started off as a film by Mel Brooks and became so popular, it became a show. And the show became so made popular, they made a film of the show. So there we go. Three for the price of one.
1: And if I remember, Barry, Springtime for Hitler and Germany.
0: Yeah. Absolutely superb. Right. Well, we say bye-bye to Mark.
1: Yeah. And by the way, little, for your listeners, it's a disregard. He's 100 years old, Mel
0: Brooks. Mel Brooks is. And he's doing Spaceballs 2.
1: Spaceballs.
0: He is. And they've brought Rick Moranis out of retirement everything.
1: Yeah, I think it's either this week or it's happened or it's coming up in the next week. He's 100.
0: Yeah.
1: Brilliant.
0: And he's still acting anyway.
1: Blazing Saddles.
0: He had to make an apology because in Spaceballs 1,
1: yeah,
0: there's a little bit where he's there as yogurt.
1: Yeah.
0: And he says, and this is for Spaceballs the movie 2, the search for more money. He says, well, we've got the money now, but we're still going to make it.
1: Brilliant, isn't it fantastic? Barry, have a good show. Yeah. I'll see you in two weeks' time.
0: Right here.
1: And stay tuned to Vintage Radio.
0: I'll just play.

There we go. That was a bit of a very quick intro because I was having a little chat with Mark as he left. Yeah. Okay. He's trying to tell me how to turn things on when he isn't here. So next week you might hear me. You might not. It depends on how good my memory is. If you hear something from the 1920s, you know it's probably me pressed the wrong button again. Anyway, that was We'll Gather Lilacs. And as that was written by the famous Welshman Ivor Novello, it's only right that we have Harry Seagum singing it. Needle the law, I suppose. But who was the lady with him? Has that voice rung a bell? Harry Seagum and the wonderful Moira Anderson. Yes, the lovely Scottish lass herself. Wales and Scotland, what a combination. So as I said, that was Ivor Novello's We'll Gather Lilacs from his show Perchance to Dream. All right, now we've had the joke of the week. It's now time for the thought of the week. The thought of the week. Yes. Oh, let's have a sound effect for that. I think that went through. I'm not sure, but there we go. Thought of the week. Never underestimate the power of stupid people in large groups. Now that brings back a memory. And talk about bringing back memories. How about this

one of the best songs ever written. A lot of people castigate Andrew Lloyd Webber, but I will forgive him everything for that song. I think it's a wonderful song. It is, of course, from Cats, and it's associated with Elaine Page singing it. But that wasn't Elaine Page. Is that voice ringing any bells for you? Is it? Well, it was Leslie Garrett. Yeah. Now, that show first came out in 1981. Oh, I forgot to tell you, We'll Gather Lilacs came out in 1945. And I Want to Be a Producer, the show, came out in 2001. I forgot to, because I was chatting to Mark. Yeah. Anyway, so there we are. I remember going down to see Cats and in London the first time it came around. And the whole auditorium just swiveled. Well, half the auditorium swiveled on a rotating table. And this lady, poor soul, she put her bag at the side of her. And as the show started, the table started to rotate. And she went one way, and her handbag went the other. I am sure they eventually found one another again. Right. I will play you one more track, and then we will have the quiz. Now, this is going to be Michael Ball, and he's going to sing A Heart Full of Love. But what show is it from? I shall tell you at the end.

of. But what's it from? It says here, Miss Saigon, that's a load of twaddle. It's Les Mis. And that was Michael Ball. And the two girls, Eponine and Cosette, where are their names? Oh, I wish I knew their names. They sang it ever so well. Really, really nice. Oh, well, anyway, it's now time to go on to the quiz. All right. So, I forgot to tell. I'm getting very, very forgetful. That, of course, was Les Mis, which is a... No, it isn't now, because I had the whole thing the other way around. Well, it is Les Miserables. Right. I'm going to give you 10 songs. And what I want you to do is to tell me from what musical the songs come from. And if you want to do an extra quiz all for yourself, if you'd like to put down what you think the year is, I will tell you that as well at the end. Now, I know a lot of people are very, very knowledgeable, especially with the modern musicals. By modern, I mean round about Rodgers and Hammerstein era. So I'm going back. I'm going to go back even further and find one or two obscure little musicals. All right. And so, here we go. Are you ready? Question one. From which show does the song "You'd Be So Nice to Come Home To" originate from? From what? This is question one. From what show is "You'd Be So Nice to Come Home To" from? And, of course, what year? But I will give you a clue. It's from a film. It's a film. Right. Question two. From which show does the song "Easy to Love" come from originally? Notice I say the word originally. So, from which show does "Easy to Love" come from? That's question number two. Question three. "I Am in Love." From which show? From which show? "I Am in Love." Question four.

0: Oh, are we ready for question four? You're the Top. From which show does You're the Top come from? And if you want to, give the date. Question five. Why can't you behave? I hear you say. No, that's the title of a song. Why can't you behave? From what show does that come from? Question number six. Don't Fence Me In. From what show is that from? Don't Fence Me In. Okay, and if you know the date, put that in as well. Question seven. You do something to me. I know I do, my dear listeners. I know I do. But failing that, from which show does that come from? You do something to me. From what show and what year? If you want to join that bit. Question eight. I love Paris. Oh, I do. I love Paris. But from what show? Was it from which show? Could be where show. From which show is I Love Paris from? And the year, if you know it. Question nine. Never give anything away. Never give anything away is from which show? And the year, if you know it. Question 10. Notice I'm not saying the final question. No. But question 10. I am loved. Anyway, from which show is that from? I Am Loved. Yes. And which year? And the reason I didn't say that was the final question, I've got a bonus question for you, a bonus one. And it will be very, very easy because you are a very intelligent audience. What links all the shows I have just mentioned? What links all the shows I've just mentioned? So there we go. 10 shows and a bonus question. Whilst you're musing on that, I shall play you a bit of Razzle Dazzle from the show Chicago.
1: Mr. Flynn, His Honor is here.
2: Oh, Billy, I'm scared.
3: Roxy, you've got nothing to worry about. It's all a circus, kid, a three-ring circus.

There we go. Razzle Dazzle from the show Chicago. Now in the film, it was done by brilliantly by Richard Gere. Yeah, fantastic. Do you know what year that came out? Well, the show actually itself came out in 1975, but the film was 96, 30 years ago. Yeah. Whoa. All right, it's now time to take you off your tenterhooks and give you the answers to the quiz. Are you ready? Is your pencil poised? Ooh, I like that. A nice bit, another bit of alliteration. Your pens and pencils poised, people. Oh, yes. No stopping me. I'm on a ham sandwich. No, sorry, I'm on a roll. Oh, that was awful, wasn't it? Okay. Answers to the musicals. From what show did the following song come from? You'd Be So Nice to Come Home To. And I did say it was a film. And it's Something to Shout About. 1943. If you want to do the quiz with the year. 1943, Something to Shout About. Film. Easy to Love. You'd Be So Easy to Love. Which song? Well, actually, it was originally written for Anything Goes. It was actually cut from that one. But the answer is Anything Goes. 1934. The song I Am In Love. It sounds like it could be about a million musicals with that title. But the one I'm after is the 1953 show Can Can. Can Can, 1953. Question four. You're the Top. That stayed in to the show Anything Goes, 1934. Okay. Why Can't You Behave is the next one, and that is question five, and it's from the show Kiss Me Kate, which came out in 1948. The next one, Don't Fence Me In, well, it says here the answer is Don't Fence Me In, but it isn't. The answer is from Hollywood Canteen. That was 1934 as well. At least I hope it's 1934. Let me just check. It is 1934 as well. I would hate to give you the wrong answer, wouldn't I? We're going along fine. We're now up to question seven with You Do Something to Me. 20 Million Frenchmen is the show. 20 Million Frenchmen came out in 1929. Question eight. I Love Paris. That came from Can Can, again, 1953. Question nine. Never Give Anything Away. And that is from Can Can again, 1953. Number 10, to finish off the normal questions, I Am Loved. What show did that come from? From Out of This, let's say it again, Out of This World, 1950. And for your bonus mark, which you can add to your normal scores because I'm nice like that. What links all the previous answers? They were all shows written by Cole Porter. Yes, Cole Porter was responsible for all those songs. And when Mark looked at the quiz just before he went out, he got the answer in about 8 milliseconds, I think. So there we go.
I hope you enjoy that. If you got 8 or more, you can be smug for the rest of the day. If you got 9 correct, you can be very smug. And if you got 10 or 11, you can be very, very smug. And if you got the whole 11, you can be supercilious. Yes. Well, I hope you enjoyed that. So, what I normally do, the computer's playing up a little bit. You might not get them all, but I will try my very best. Is I will play all the songs I have just given you in the quiz. So the first one is You'd Be So Nice to Come Home To from the film Something to Shout About. But who is singing this? This will be an extra one for you. Who is singing this? A well-known voice.

You'd be so nice to come home to. Okay, so that was from the film Something to Shout About. But who sang it? Do you recognise those tones? It was, of course, Jimmy Young. Yes, the DJ. He was a pop star, a rising pop star, before he became well known on the radio airwaves. Oh, right, that was interesting, wasn't it? But before we have our next one, it's time for Factoid.

Okay, factoid of the week. Rainbows can appear at night and are called moonbows, caused by refracted moonbeams. Ooh, there we go. All right. So, the next song I gave to you in your quiz was Easy to Love, which was originally in Anything Goes. And that was 1934. Who's singing this?

0: Who was that? What a stupid question. It can only be one, can't it? The really amazing and wonderful Dame Shirley Bassey. And that was with Jeff Love and his orchestra, Easy to Love. It's just at that time, I think, where we need the joke of the week. No, we've had the joke of the week. The first set of jokes. The first set of three jokes. Well, I call them jokes. Don't run away. Don't run away. I know your sneaky tricks by now. Come back. Take your punishment. Number one. I've just switched to Octopus Energy. They're installing the aquarium next week. Do you know, I hate lift music. It's wrong on so many levels. And finally, oh, thank goodness, you say, with tears in your eyes. What does an artist need to live? What does he need to draw to live? He needs to draw breath. All right, so let's have another piece of music instead. We've had the wonderful Shirley Bassey. Now we are going to go on to our next one, which is I Am In Love. And this is by, well, I'll let you know who it is at the end. You can have a little go. But this is from the show Can Can. So here we go. I Am In Love.
1: I am dejected. I am depressed. Yet resurrected.

0: from Cole Porter's Can Can. That was conducted by Charles Prentice and the Coliseum Orchestra, but who was the singer? It was Edmund Hockridge. Very, very distinctive style. Some people don't actually like it, but a lot of people do. So there we go. You can't please everybody, can you? Right. Oh, I know what I've got to do. Are you ready? Listen.
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0: Alexa. For some reason. Right, okay. So you see, I can remember things. I can do them, which is just as well, because I think I'm the top. Well, even if I don't think I'm the top, Cole Porter wrote the song You're the Top. And that was from... Oh, I've forgotten it again. I'll have to find it. You're the Top was from... Of course it was. Oh, dear, dear. Anything Goes, Reno. Of course it was. Yes, 1934. So actually, originally... written by P.G. Woodhouse, yes, Bolton and Woodhouse, very, very good team. But they slightly changed it. But anyway, let's have the song. And this is always going to be played by Joe Loss and his orchestra.

You're the Top by Joe Loss and his orchestra from Anything Goes. Now, put your hands up if you think my jokes are cheesy. Oh, everybody's put their hand up. Oh. Well, this is a bit of information for you. Today, in 1951, the ratification of the International Convention on the Use of Appellation and Origin and the Nomination of Cheeses was signed by various organisations from all around the world. In Italy, and it established precise rules governing the naming of cheeses and is an indication of their characteristics. I've got to do my I've got to do one of my cheese jokes. This is just one of them. Did you know there was an explosion in the cheese factory? Debris went everywhere. No? Oh, all right then. Oh well. Oh yes, there's a bit of a laugh. Brian Bilston wrote a poem about it, and here's an extract. It's very, very good, full of puns, just my kind of poem. And it's called Brie Encounter. Ah, even the title's excellent. The skies of Gruyere since she left me. I've never felt so Danish blue. Caught between a Roquefort and a hard cheese. I still don't know what to do. I ricotta get myself together and build my life back carefully. Cheddar tear for the final time. Say goodbye to us and hello me. Oh, you nicked my joke. What did the cheese say when it saw itself in the mirror? Hello me. But hey, I'll forgive him that. So there's the cheese appellation today. Let us go on to our next song from Cole Porter. Oh, I've been looking forward to this one. I have. It's from one of my favourite shows, Kiss Me, Kate. And it's Why Can't You Behave? Alto is by a lovely girl called Julie Wilson. And this is one of my all-time favourite shows. Cole Porter's Kiss Me, Kate. Why Can't You Behave?

Why Can't You Behave? From Kiss Me Kate by Cole Porter and beautifully sung by Julie Wilson. There was another chap in there which was not Julie Wilson, and I don't know who he was. I do apologise. Okay, what else happened on this day? Well, in 1879, the end of the Napoleons. Oh, yes. The son of Francis, Emperor Napoleon III, at the age of 23, he found himself in England, having fled with his father after the disastrous French defeat from the Franco-Prussian War. But when his father died in 1873, Louis became head of the family and decided to regain power for him and his family. And in this, he was supported by all the Bonapartists everywhere who proclaimed him Napoleon IV. Now, at the time, Britain was ruling the Natal in Africa and demanded that the Zulu king pay reparations. And when he refused, the British invaded. And Louis decided if he could get on the good side of the English, they would help him get his throne back. So he allied himself to the British and enlisted in the army, where he was sent to the Natal. And he was on patrol when the Zulus gave a surprise attack and he was thrown from his horse. The rest of his soldiers ran back, but he ran directly towards the Zulus, firing his pistol, but fell over and was hacked to pieces by the Zulus. And with that, the end of Napoleon's continuing their rule came to an end. Mind you, the thing about being in the Tal is wide open spaces. And so, let's talk about wide open spaces. Let's sing about wide open spaces with Geraldo and his orchestra and a chappy called Johnny Green singing Don't Fence Me In, which I have sung many a time. There's a great show called Red Hot and Cole, which is the life story of Cole Porter. And I was in this and I sang this song playing the character of his friend Monty Woolley. But here we are, Don't Fence Me In, from Hollywood Canteen.

saddle, my old saddle underneath the western sky. On my cayuse, let me wander over yonder till I see the mountains rise. I want to ride to the ridge.

Geraldo and his orchestra were the voice of Johnny Green. I don't know who the backing singers were, but, but that was Don't Fence Me In from Hollywood Canteen, written by Cole Porter, of course. I think it's about time we had our new set of jokes. Oh, stop crying, they're not that bad. On second thoughts, maybe they are. I was drawing a picture of my wife's face and I made her eyebrows too high. Oh, she looked surprised. And she said, if you won the lottery, would you still love me? I said, of course I would. I'd miss you, but I'd still love you. Now, if drinking alcohol can damage your short-term memory, just imagine what drinking alcohol could do. All right. So much for wit and humour. I know what you're saying. Yeah, so much for wit and humour. So, what are we up to next? You Do Something to Me, Cole Porter again. Which show is that from? It's from 20 Million Frenchmen. Cole Porter was in France for a lot of time. In fact, he married a young girl, a French girl. But it was more of a platonic relationship rather than a marriage as such. But anyway, 20 Million Frenchmen, 1929, Frank Cordell and his orchestra. But who is the singer? Shall I play it and you can have a guess?

Who was that singer? Surely the squeaky little voices at the end of some of the phrases gave you a clue. That was the late Alma Cogan singing You Do Something to Me from 20 Million Frenchmen. 1929, Cole Porter. Let's come a bit closer. Let's go to I Love Paris. Oh, yes. What do you find in the middle of Paris? The letter R. So here we have I Love Paris, and it's from his Cole Porter's Can Can, 1953. And it's being sung by, ooh, I know what. Let's give you another chance to put your brain cells to the test. It's conducted by Ray Martin and his orchestra and sung by, I'll tell you at the end.

That was Ronnie Harris. I don't think you would get that. I've got it down here as Ronnie Hilton, though, when I thought it's Ronnie Harris. Right, with I Love Paris. Oh, yes. And I love the little bit of accordion. Did you like the little bit of accordion? You should always learn how to play an accordion. It teaches you how to fold maps. Yes, marvellous stuff. And a little bit of harp at the end. Well, people are always harping on about Paris, aren't they? These are extra jokes, folks. I hope you're appreciating all this hard graft I'm putting in. No, you're not, I can tell. All right. Now, here is an interesting little one. Before you heard, just the track before was Ronnie Harris from Can Can. This is Irene Hilda from Can Can. And she's going to sing Never Give Anything Away. Shall I do that? Never Give Anything Away. That was rubbish.

caused a bit of a kerfuffle in that song when it first came out. Censors were all over it like a rash. But somehow it seems to have survived. So that there was Irene Hilda and the Charles Prentice and the Coliseum Orchestra giving you Never Give Anything Away. Mind you, having said that, I've been to Paris. Everyone is mad in Paris. Only the river is sane. That was an extra one I threw in. I know what you're saying. Why did you? I know. I can hear it from here. All right. Now, the last one of all the Cole Porter songs I'm giving you now is I Am Loved. And it's Jeff Love and his orchestra backing Diana Coupland. Yes, that very well-known actress. Was on television for many years, but she was also an excellent singer. And here we have with her Cole Porter's I Am Loved from Out of This World, 1950.

Wasn't that nice? How gentle. Beautifully sung there. Diana Coupland with I Am Loved by Out of This World by Cole Porter. Well, that's the last of the Cole Porter things. What's next? Razzle Dazzle. No, I've done that one. Yes, you don't want that one again. I actually recorded this once. I've got a CD of me singing it. But I wasn't quite well that day. That's my excuse anyway. So just be lucky you're not hearing that. But what you can hear is three things which happened on this day. In 1880, the first public telephone service was opened in Connecticut. Well, I suppose they're the connecting people. That's the best place for it. Connecticut, USA. In 1935, the first driving tests in the UK were introduced. There were more cars on the road. And as if you were with Mark, you'll have known that in 1946, TV licences were issued, costing £2. Mark and I were discussing that over the air. All right, so I must have something. Oh, right. Let's bring us up to date. We've had a lot of the 30s and the 40s. Let's come up to date with the 1970s. See how good I am coming up to date. And it's Jesus Christ Superstar from Jesus Christ Superstar.

Superstar from Jesus Christ Superstar. Andrew Lloyd Webber and Tim Rice, of course. Opened 1971, yes. 40-odd years ago, 45 years ago. Oh, dear. I remember seeing the original. Wonderful stuff. And I've been in it. I've played the disciple Thaddeus. One of the best shows I've ever been in. Not because of me. I probably brought the whole thing down, but the whole show was brilliant. Okay, I think it's time for our last little tracks of humour. You didn't know I'd locked all the doors, did you? Right. Last four. I fell out of a plane and broke my arm. It was a hairline fracture. Have you noticed that these days all the storms have got different names? Well, when I was young, they were all called gale. I memorised 6 pages of the dictionary last night. Yeah. I learned next to nothing. And finally, my girlfriend works in a wine bottling plant. She's a corker. Oh, yeah, isn't that wonderful? If I could find some really, really, really good jokes, wouldn't that be lovely?

0: Yes, it would be lovely. I can't tell you who's singing it. The next lot have been exploded by the computer and all the artists have gone. But that was from My Fair Lady and Wouldn't It Be Lovely? And that came out in 1956. And I think I've told you before that one of my directors, when I was in it, was adamant that My Fair Lady was starting off life as May Fair Lady, but the Cockneys called it My Fair Lady. So that's how it stayed. I think we should have a bit of factoids. Now, I like these two. Did you know, according to my research anyway, my book I'm reading, women spend nearly 1 year of their lives deciding what to wear. Yeah. 1 year of your life deciding what to wear. However, to get their own backs, men spend almost a year of their lives looking at women. And I don't think that's wasted 1 second. No, not 1 second. They're lovely, lovely things. Right, let's go to London. Well, we're in London. Let us stay in London. Let us stay where we have a gang of children who are being taught the sinful crime of being able to be a pickpocket by the horrible Fagin. And he's teaching them how to pick a pocket or two.
1: You see, Oliver,
2: in this life, one thing counts. In the bank, large amounts.
3: I'm afraid these don't grow on trees. You've got to pick a pocket or two. You've got

Yeah, I don't know what he was on, but I think I need some of that stuff. I think it could be tea. Yes. Right. I think it's about time we had a few more little jocules. Oh, that's not a jocule. That is it's another important bit of the... here we go. I've just passed my cheerleading exam. Give me an A. All right, then. Where are we up to now? Oh, yes. A film. 42nd Street came out 1933. There's lots and lots of songs I could choose. I'm going to choose We're in the Money.

Where in the money from 42nd Street? Now, if you happen to like the musicals and for some strange reason you would like to listen to the show all over again, you can have, you've got two choices. You can either listen in again this morning from 2 o'clock till 4 o'clock if you are a night owl, or if you want to listen again, it's from Thursday, 3 o'clock to 5 o'clock, and you can hear all these again. And if you do it this time, you'll get everything in the quiz right. Yay! After this, we have Jerry Devine repeating his Saturday show, Afternoon Delights. Ooh, enough of that. Let us have Les Miserables. Empty chairs at empty tables. This is usually what happens when I'm asked to do some cabaret. Within 10 minutes, there's empty chairs and empty tables. But this one is going to be sung nicely. I can't tell you who by. My computer is not talking to me.

empty chairs at empty tables from Les Miserables. The show originally was in French, of course, 1980, and 5 years later, after brilliant translation, we have it in English. Ah, marvellous. If you would like to go to Rec 41, which is a sober bar in Market Street in the middle of Birkenhead, no alcohol, then it's open from 10 o'clock to 9 o'clock on Saturday, from Saturday and Sunday, and 1 o'clock to 9 o'clock for the rest of the week. If you want to know more, see Facebook Rec 41. All right, another song. We've had a really nice chat today, haven't we? So I think we should have some really good happy talk.

Happy talk from South Pacific, the Rodgers and Hammerstein classic. Beautiful, beautiful song. Time has caught up with us, and I have to say goodbye. Oh, no. But hopefully I shall be with you again same time next week. It's Monday, 2 o'clock to four. And I repeat what I always say to you at this time. Comparison is the thief of joy. Be yourself. Be confident. Bring some happiness into the world. And I shall leave you with Joseph Locke and goodbye from White Horse Inn.

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1: I hope you can stay with me for the next couple of hours, which will be...

Yeah, and it looks like it's going to be an absolutely delightful afternoon. It'll be more delightful if you can stick with me, Jerry Devine, on the beating heart of Birkenhead that is Vintage Radio between now and 4 o'clock. And over those 2 hours, it'll be jam-packed with our regular features, so if you've listened before, you know what to expect, and also some great music. So let's kick off with what is one of our regular features, which is to celebrate the walking group that is Eastern Ferry Strollers. They will have clocked up. I had to give it a miss today. I couldn't make it and I feel the worse for it, but it is a cracking day. I hope they enjoyed it. And not just a walking group, but a bunch of friends. So let's listen to James Taylor celebrate having a cracking friend.

There you go, James Taylor celebrating what it is to have a good friend in human form. And we can also have good friends in animal form. Yeah, that's a very smooth link, I think so anyway, into the fact we're now going to celebrate a number of feline and canine pets. We do this every week, and obviously there's the usual suspects. The next sound effect goes out to Oleg, Ronnie and Oscar, and everyone's favourite Bromborough-based feline, Poppy, and everyone's favourite New Ferry-based feline, Fabio. And, of course, bonjour to Ted, our newest recruit, the French Bulldog. This one's for you guys.

And as I do every week, I've probably whipped them all up into a frenzy, so bring them back down from that frantic state, so they prepare themselves for another week of absolute pampering. Here's a little bit of a smoothie. It's Smoke from a Distant Fire by Sanford and Townsend.

Right, so hopefully that's calmed all our pets down so they can prepare themselves for 7 days of absolute pampering. So let's rattle through another one of our regular features on the Afternoon Delight Show with me, Jerry Devine, on Vintage Radio every Saturday 2 till 4. And probably by a country mile, the most popular feature, and people in the four corners of the earth hang on for this. So let's get it out of the way early doors. Let's answer that question, which is, what the weather's like in Birkenhead today. So I'm going to sandwich that between a Beach Boys triple decker. So let's go with the first one, then the weather, then two more from the Beach Boys.

It is absolutely glorious. It's an absolutely sunny day in Birkenhead and the whole world, and I hope it's sunny wherever you are. And those of you that look to me as a low-ranking community officer in a fashion police, today I'm fashioning a rather nice pair of Speedos and Factor 50.

0: hope you enjoyed those three from the Beach Boys in collaboration with the London or the Royal Philharmonic Orchestra, because nothing sounds like sunshine like the Beach Boys. So that was God Only Knows, Wouldn't It Be Nice, and Don't Worry Baby. So the next tune I'm going to play is to celebrate the life of someone who unfortunately passed away this week, and that is one of the joint frontmen for Dr. Hook. Apologies if I don't pronounce the gentleman's name completely correctly. Dennis Le Courier, he died this week and at the age of 76. And to celebrate Dr. Hook's fantastic contribution to music, here's my favourite record of theirs about being on the cover of Rolling Stone.
1: Well, we're big rock singers, we got golden fingers, and we're loved everywhere we go. 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
1: It's next

there you go. So that's Nick's pick for this week. And Nick, as you all know, is the not only a cracking mate, but also the engine room of the show, providing all the music choices and all the facts for that segment of the show where we celebrate things that have happened on a particular day. And his music choice this week would also suggest he can predict the future, because he gave me that on Tuesday. How did he know it was going to be so sunny today, Saturday? Let's hope he can apply the same magic to our Irish lottery number choices tonight, in which case this may be my last show. But let's celebrate anyway with Isn't Magic Marvellous?

0: There you go, two magic related songs to celebrate the fact that my good mate Nick was able to predict on Tuesday it was going to be this sunny on Saturday. And I think I was a little bit harsh really, because he has already applied that magic to our Irish lottery syndicate, because the week before last we won £15. I haven't let it change me, still mixed with the same group of friends, still live in the same house, still the same grounded bloke I always was.
1: On this day in history, it's time to find out who was born on this day and what events happened on this day. And those great tunes will just keep on coming.
0: They certainly will, and if you're listening to the live version, so if you're listening to this show and it's a Saturday, then it's the live version and it goes from 2 till 4, and at 4 o'clock I pass the musical baton to Moira and All Things Rock. And again, it's not just Some Things Rock, it's All Things Rock. If you're listening to the repeat, it goes out 4 till 6 on a Monday, and I pass the musical baton on at 6 o'clock to Colette for her request, Something for Everyone show. So it's listeners' picks with Colette at 6, brackets Monday. So today we're celebrating the actual day that it's broadcasting on, which is the 23rd of May. And we're going to kick off with people who were born on that day in bygone years. So the first person was born on that day in 1946. It's Danny Klein, and he was the bassist with the J. Giles Band. He was born in NYC, New York City, and this is the J. Giles Band with the only song I know them for, really, which is Centerfold.

The summer year's 1983, and born on this day in 1983 was Heidi Range. And Heidi was a singer with Atomic Kitten. She was born in Liverpool, and here's Atomic Kitten with Eternal Flame.

Atomic Kitten there, and sometimes when I'm listening to music, my mind just goes off on a tangent, and all I could think about was, I wonder if Cat Stevens was involved in Atomic Kitten. I wonder, as they matured, did Atomic Kitten turn into the Pussycat Dolls? Don't know.

0: There you go, that was Maroon 5 with Sugar, and I was playing that because on the 23rd of May 1970, the drummer of Maroon 5, or even on the 23rd of May 1970, the drummer with Maroon 5, Matt Flynn, was born in Woodstock in the mighty US of A. So that's all the famous people whose birthdays we're going to celebrate that were born on the 23rd of May in years gone by. We're now going to move on to things that have happened on that day in bygone years.
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0: So on the 23rd of May in 1969, The Who released Tommy the Double Album. And from that very album, we've got See Me, Feel Me.

So now we're going to celebrate something that happened on this day, the 23rd of May in 2007. And on that day, Paul Simon was awarded the Gershwin Music Award. And let's hear why he won that award. Quality of music, quality of lyrics. Here's Simon and Garfunkel with America.

So the next song we're going to play is Chuck Berry with You Never Can Tell. I'm playing that because on this day in 1994, Pulp Fiction was voted the best film at the Cannes Film Festival. And those of you who've seen the movie will remember there's a fairly iconic sequence where this record plays and then there's some rather cool dancing done by John Travolta and his female co-star, whose name completely eludes me. But I am reminded that I'm quite proud of my dancing and singing skills myself, really, because someone once gave me some feedback that suggested I embodied the skills of Luciano Pavarotti and John Travolta. Unfortunately, they then went on to elaborate to say I danced like Pavarotti but sang like Travolta. Waits for laughter to die down. If only I pressed the right button. Oh, there's a satellite delay here because I think this is the response that comment deserved.

There you go, you never can tell by Chuck Berry, and my shoulders were doing some serious dancing to that. Similar to, just so you can craft a visual image, for those of you of a certain vintage, if you remember Mike Yarwood when he did Ted Heath, that's the kind of style I'm talking about. And as you can see, my references mean that I'm still very, very street related. So we've nearly celebrated everything to do with this day, the 23rd of May in history, but not quite. If you go to your theme character calendar that tells you everything about what day is connected with what theme throughout the year, you discover that today is not only World Turtle Day, but it's also National Lucky Penny Day. So that's an excuse if any was needed for Penny Lane and Happy Together by the Turtles.

They're part of the Vintage Scrolls. They frequent the Bromborough Social Club. Their biggest fan is Oleg. If you've got a date and you want to know an interesting fact, then maybe you should contact the Cummins and Devine on the dating. Yeah, as always, that was a Cummins and Devine production, the On The Day music and facts, thanks to my good mate Nick, who does all the legwork and makes that a cracking segment to do. I'm going to move on to the next segment, which is also thanks to my good mate Nick, where I play three records that were number one in different countries in the same year, different countries, and I'm not asking you to tell me the group, the artiste, or the song. All I'm asking you to say, what year did these three tunes get to number one in different countries? Same year, different countries. Here is tune numero uno.

So three in a row there, three songs that all achieved number one status in the pop chart of a different country but in the same year. So what were they? Well, I'll answer that question. The first one got to number one in this year, and that was the Gibson Brothers with Que Sera Sera. The second one got to number one in the Netherlands, and that was Randy Crawford with One Day I'll Fly Away. And the third one that got to number one in a different country but the same year is Lip Sync, and with their Funky Town, or as we know it better, Birkenhead. So, what year did they get to number one? If you said 1983, then you were... If you said 1985, then you were... But if you said 1980, then feel the glow of satisfaction from these applause. There you go, and feel free to walk around with the rest of the day, possibly even the rest of the weekend, and it's a long weekend, so you get an extra day of smugness, so just walk around with a nice smug look on your face. I'm sure it won't annoy anybody. So, we've got about 30 minutes, less than 30 minutes, where has that time gone? Before, if you're listening on a Saturday, I pass on the baton to Moira L with All Things Rock at 4, and keep your ears peeled from 4 till 6. When you will get All Things Rock with the legendary Moira L. If you're listening to the repeat on a Monday, then at 6 o'clock I will pass on the baton to equally legendary Colette with a Something for Everybody show. So easy to remember, it's audience picks with Colette at 6, brackets on a Monday. 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

Yes, you are incredibly lucky, because in less than 15 minutes you've got the rock treat of Moira coming up, or if you're listening to the repeat, in less than 15 minutes you've got the request treat of Colette coming up. And not to get you too excited, just before then, those of you regular listeners, I've been putting a lot of effort into learning the guitar recently, and over the past 7 days I've put particular effort into playing the theme music for this show on a guitar. So I'm going to play three back to back, but don't worry, before the end of the show, possibly as play out music, I'll give you my rendition of Afternoon Delight, the instrumental, on my guitar. I know, I'm excited as well, but let's build up to that. So let's calm ourselves down with a little bit of Cockney Rebel.

There you go, three in a row, bookended by the first one was Cockney Rebel with Come Up Make Me Smile, which I know is a personal favourite of Moira L, who'll be on in a few minutes' time. And the third one was By Orleans and Dance With Me, which is a personal favourite of mine. And the one in the middle was Salisbury Hill by Peter Gabriel. And I'm sure there's someone out there who must like that in some way whatsoever. I quite like it, if I'm honest. Right, so we're at the highlight of the day. I put a lot of effort into learning Afternoon Delight on the guitar, and I'll start playing that in a few minutes. Just get a hold of it, bring it over now. And then the next voice you hear will be Moira at 4 o'clock with All Things Rock. But between now and then, I want to say thanks to anyone who's listening. If you've enjoyed it half as much as me, then I've enjoyed it twice as much as you. As always, thank you to my good mate Nick, who makes it an absolute pleasure to do this show, and I hope to listen to as well. So if you enjoyed it, tell a friend, and see you at 2 till 4 next Saturday, and between now and then, take care of yourselves. So here we go. I hope this works, because I put a lot of effort into this.

Good evening and welcome to Vintage Radio, the beating heart of Birkenhead, just down the road from the Town Hall. I hope you're all keeping well, and if not, I hope you're feeling better soon. 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Okay, let's get the show started. This song was written by Freddie Mercury and John Deacon, 1986. It's Queen with Friends Will Be Friends.

Oh, yes. Don't be late, set the date. I'm here on a Monday night, 6 till 8. Okay, now, I'd like to say good evening to Jenny. She's tuned in while she can, and she did enjoy the Queen song. So this next song is by The Magician, who's a Belgium DJ, and it's featuring Years and Years, who Ollie Alexander sings with, and this is called Sunlight.

Oh, yes, sunlight there. All right, I'd like to say thank you to everyone who's been in today. So we had Mark at 12, then we had Barry at 2. It's me now, but coming up 8 till late, it's the Soul Flavours with Anthony Pierce. And it'll be chaos when he comes in, but we wouldn't have it any other way. This next song I'm going to play was originally written and recorded by Otis Redding, but this is Aretha Franklin with Respect.

Oh, yes, 1967. Respect. All right, I have a little announcement now. John Jenkins and the James Street Band will be performing on Thursday the 11th of June at Upstairs at Indigo, 136 Bedford Road, Rock Ferry. It's £8 a ticket and it starts at 7:30. Now, John Jenkins is a professional musician who comes in along with David, who also is a recorded artist, and they do the Garden Party radio show on a Saturday, 10 till 12:30. But he's very popular because I do see all his posts. So if you fancy that, get along to there. But now it is How's That by Sherbet, 1976, and it's an Australian band.

Oh, great song there. How's that? Okay, I have a request. And this is for Gary in Northern Ireland. And they've had all sorts of, they've had heavy rain and sun and cloud. It's been a bit miserable here today. But he has asked for Dexys Midnight Runners. And this is Come On, Eileen.

yes, remember dancing to that just about, you know, it was only small. Right, next up, it's Sam Smith and Summer Walker, and this is from the movie Dear Evan Hansen, and this is You Will Be Found.

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1: And that was the lovely voice of Mark Lees, our studio manager, with all the details of how to get in touch. 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And all photographs and information are on there. And you'll also find our pets or our doggy friends of Vintage Radio. Right, I've got a request next. And this is for Janice. And she's had a nice holiday. And she's come back to rain, but that's fine. She said, that's fine, as long as it's nice when you're away. But it's good to have her back. And she's asked for Lana Del Rey, and this is Video Game.

Thank you for that request, Janice. It is one of my favourites. The haunting voice gets me every time. Lana Del Rey. Okay, I'll just remind you what's on the rest of the week. So, after us tonight, it's 8 till late, Soul Flavours with Anthony Pierce. Then Tuesday, 12 till 2, the Irish Music Show with Alan, 2 till 4, an hour with the Beatles, and then Strictly Dance Music Hour with Gareth. Then Wednesday morning, I'm back, 10 till 12, but it's all different music, something for everyone's show. Then 12 till 2, Roger is here, the Roger Wright Music Show, always a good show. 2 till 4, At the Movies with Mark Lees, and then 8 till 10, Rock with Soul with Chris Jarry. So we're up to Wednesday. But now, this song is from the album Dangerously in Love, and it features Jay-Z, and this is Beyoncé with Crazy in Love.

Oh, yes, Beyonce there, featuring Jay-Z. All right, I'll just keep on going because I've got lots of songs to get through. This is Daryl Hall and John Oates. And John wrote this song after a woman he met at the Pink Teacup restaurant stood him up on New Year's Eve. Oh, come on now. That's not on. It's from 1977. It's Hall and Oates with She's Gone.

Oh, yeah, great song there. Oh, poor John getting stood up like that. Never mind. Right, I had got down to Wednesday, so I'm on Thursday now. So, Alan is back Thursday morning, 11 till 1 with the country music show. Then 1 till 3, the rock and roll show with Tom. Then Friday, 10 till 12, the mid-morning mix with Malks, and that's with Lionel Malkin. And then 4 till 6, Richard Wall's Friday Almost Live show on Vintage Radio. All right, but now we have Sam Smith again, but it's featuring Kat Burns this time, and this went viral on TikTok during the 2020 COVID lockdown. And this is Go.

Oh, yes, a lovely song there. So that's during COVID-19 lockdown and the pandemic. So let's hope that's all behind us now. Right, he gets one song, one show. It's Techie Choice time. And this is from 1989 and Val Halen and You Really Got Me.

All right, you really got me there, Van Halen. All right, I'm taking you back now, back to 2003 from the album Being Somebody, and this reached number 6 in the UK. It's Liberty X with Jumpin'.

Cha-cha-cha. Yes, that is my jingle. Every Monday and a Wednesday, you will find me on Vintage Radio. Okay, we were up to Saturday morning. Okay, 9 till 10, Swings the Thing with David Nixon. Then 10 till 12.30, The Garden Party Radio Show with John Jenkins and David Nixon. He's a busy man on a Saturday. And 2 till 4, Afternoon Delight with Jerry Devine. And 4 till 6, All Things Rock with Moira L. But now we've got the Troggs. It was number one in the UK 1966, and it's With a Girl Like You.

Oh, yes, the trunks there. I'm spoiling techie here. Right, I'm going to Camila Cabello and Shawn Mendes next. And Charlie XCX wrote this song, and this is Señorita.

0: Oh, yes. Nice little song there, Senorita. Right, so I'm up to Sunday, 10 till 12, Richard Wall's Sunday Selection. It's a lovely way to start your day. I listened on Sunday, really enjoyed it. And then a nice way to finish your day, 7 till 9, Sunday Night Rock Cafe with Paul. Right, now, this is from the album Welcome to the Pleasure Dome, and it's Holly Johnson on lead vocals here. It's Frankie Goes to Hollywood with War.
1: The logic of war seems to be that if a belligerent can fight, he will fight. That leaders will not surrender until surrender is academic. How is a national leader to explain the sacrifice of so much for nothing? Well, relax. I can't explain. I don't want to die.

Oh, yes. What a group that was. Frankie Goes to Hollywood. Local as well, from Liverpool. Okay, I'm going up to date now, 2023. Nathan Dorr, who's a DJ and a producer, but he's done this one with the wonderful Ella Henderson, and this is 21 Reasons.

yes, Ella Henson with Nathan Dorr there. Okay, I have a request. It's from Gary in Northern Ireland, and he's asked for Edison Lighthouse and Love Grows Where My Rosemary Goes.

0: Oh yeah, a lovely song there. My Wednesday morning listeners would like that one, and so would Richard. He likes that type of music. But now we're going to 2024. Jason Derulo and Michael Bublé, and this is Spicy Margarita.
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0: Yeah, you should take it off.
1: Oh, that was spicy. Don't forget, 8 o'clock till late, depending on how he's feeling, is Soul Flavours with Anthony Pearce, not to be missed. But now I'm going back to 1991 from the album Heart in Motion. It's Amy Grant with Baby Baby.

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1: 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This is the Something for Everyone show. 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Oh, 1998 now. Lenny Kravitz and his daughter is going out with Harry Styles. Bit of goss there. And this is Fly Away.

Jenny Lenny Kravitz there. Oh dear, it's hot in the studio. We've actually opened the door, although it's not really hot out, is it? It's a bit, well, it's not cold, but it's a bit damp and horrible. All right, this will cheer me up. It's Rag and Bone Man, fantastic voice, and Pink, amazing voice, 2021, and this is Anywhere Away From Here.

Oh, what a song. Right, I have a request from Janet in Mid Wales, and she did want Three Little Birds, Bob Marley, but we haven't got it. So I'm going to play for you, Janet, Bob Marley and the Wailers and One Love.

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Your holiday looked lovely. I'm glad you enjoyed it. Now, I've just played Bob Marley for you, but I think you like this song as well. I remember one week you told me it was number 3 in the UK in 1967. It's the Small Faces with Itchy Coo Park.

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Okay, I'm going to 1998 now to the album Quench, and it's the Beautiful Self with Perfect 10.

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Doesn't matter, as long as you're happy and you're healthy. Right, I'm spoiling him tonight because we've had a few he likes. And Gary as well, because he likes the same as Techie. This was number 15 in the UK, but number 4 in Canada. It's Genesis and Invisible Touch.

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That's when he was with Genesis. All right, Lizzo next, About Damn Time.

Oh, yes, Lizzo there. About damn time. Okay, Anthony has texted. He's on his way in. He's got a while, yeah, before he's on. But if you've enjoyed the show, I am on repeat on a Friday, this show, 7 till 9. And don't forget me Wednesday morning show, 10 till 12, all different music. But now, oh, they're starting another tour, aren't they? And it's, they're doing the circus theme again, which I did see the first time round. I say nothing. I mean, I love Take That, but the circus thing wasn't for me. Anyway, it is Take That from 2023, and this is This Life.

Oh, lovely little song there by Take That, This Life. Okay, we're staying with Take That, sort of. It's Mark Owen, because he does have his own career separate. And when you do go and see Take That, when Mark comes forward, the place goes crazy. They love him. And this is You Only Want Me.

Oh, yes, the lovely Mark Owen. Oh, he might be small, but he's got a big character. Right, I'd like to say congratulations to this next artist because she got married at the weekend to Callum Turner, the actor, and it's Dua Lipa, and this song is Houdini.

Oh yes, Dua Lipa there with Houdini. And now she's Mrs. Turner. Well, I'm not sure what she's going to call herself, but that's who she's married. All right. Okay, don't forget my show is on repeat 7 till 9 and I'll be back on Wednesday. But this is going to be our last track. It's The Beatles and The Long and Winding Road.

0: was just enjoying that, but time flies when you're having fun, and that's it from us. So look after yourselves. I'm back Wednesday. It says goodbye from me.
1: And goodbye from me.
2: And goodbye from them.
0: And Anthony's here. So till next time. Bye, guys.

0: Well, ladies and gentlemen, cats and catesses, how are you? How are you, Paul?
1: I was all right.
0: I tell you what, he looks good. You look as though you're ready to go off. As soon as that gun bangs, you're ready. 100 miles down the track, he's got his pumps on. I used to call them pumps. My ma used to call them pumps. Do you remember years ago? You used to go, get your pumps on. You go into school, get your pumps on.
1: He's got his
0: pumps on and his shorts on. A very nice little mint green t-shirt. I like that. What's it got on it? Like a stag? Is it one of them? Oh, it's ready. You look as though you're ready to go.
1: I tell you,
0: you're going to go in a minute, aren't you?
1: Yeah, definitely. Yes.
0: How are you, cats? Yes, here I am. I'm just getting myself sorted, actually. I'm just wondering what to play. You see, I usually play a couple of jingles and things. And I thought to myself, well, should I do something different? Should I have a talk to Paul or tell a few jokes? I mean, or even read a bit of poetry. What do you think, cats? Hey, maybe not. I don't know. Well, should I don't. You don't know what to do for the best, do you? And it's all raining again. Isn't it awful out there? Hey, where's the summer gone? Where's the summer gone? Did it ever come? I don't know. What do you think, Colette? Did it ever come here?
2: We've had a little bit.
0: Well, mind you, you're jetting off everywhere, aren't you? So it's not bad, is it? It's all right.
2: Not lately.
0: Hey.
2: Not soon.
0: I need a holiday myself, you know. Well, I keep saying when you two go away, I keep saying when you two go away, I'll carry your bags. I keep saying, lays cats and cats, as I said, I'll carry your bags.
1: Are you strong enough, though?
0: well, I'll carry one. As long as it's got wheels on it, you know what I mean? That's the main thing, isn't it? Hey, as long as it's got wheels on, I don't know. But anyway, on with the show, cats. How are you?
3: Gentlemen, I'd like you to meet your captain. Captain, over. Gentlemen, welcome aboard.
4: Captain, your navigator, Mr. Unger, and your first officer, Mr. Dunn.
3: Unger?
5: Over.
3: Over? Done. Gentlemen, let's get to work.
5: Unger, didn't you serve under Over in the Air Force?
4: Not directly. Technically, Dunn was under Over and I was under Dunn.
5: Yep.
3: So, Dunn, you were under Over and over Unger.
5: Yep.
3: That's right. Dunn was over Unger and I was over Dunn.
4: So, you see, both Dunn and I were under Over, even though I was under Dunn.
3: Dunn was over Unger and I was over Dunn.
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1: Welcome to Soul Flavours, cats. It's, what date is it? It's June the 1st. We're 6 months in already. And what's happened? We had a bit of a meltdown for a couple of days. And we're back to the fluid, the rain. Get your canoes out, cats.

Oh, that was GQ. And Disco Nights Rock Freak. And this is Soul Flavors on Vintage Radio. Your love lifts me higher now with Sherry Brown. Mm?

Oh, it's not just grace, that's Sherry Brown, Higher and Higher. Well, it does, it lifts you higher, doesn't it? Love, of course. Come on, Barry, he's been waiting for ages to play this. This is Barry White and the Love Unlimited Orchestra. Love's theme, baby. Mark Lee will remember this because he used to be on her show. Yes, on Radio Merseyside. And this was the theme. Oh, yeah. Under the duvets, you remember? Hey, how good was that? And they scuttled it all. Linda Mack, no less.

Oh yes, that's Barry White. Oh yes, oh yes. Well, our Jan's listening down there in Clanvoklin, and I'm sure some of the cats and catesses are listening over in Norway. Yes, and we'll be joining them soon in August over in Haugesund. What a marvellous place! It's great. We've been going there for so long; they're like family now. And those cats, some cats over in there, Gideon, if he's in Japan listening, hello, Macy. And a big shout out to Sophie. How you doing, hon? I hope you're all right. Oh, yes. We had a mad one last night in the grapes. It was a good, it was just one of them nights where everything, you know, flowed, and it was just nice, really nice. And we ripped it again. Ah, yes. Tried a new one of Misha's songs. It was really good. Oh, isn't life wonderful? It's what time? Just gone. It's always just gone, hasn't it? It's never coming up to. It's just gone 8:15. And I'm here to play till 11 o'clock. Yes. And you cats are in for some good tunes. And let's do this one. This is Patty Austin. Anything can happen here. I'm telling you, after last week, or the week before, when I thought the boiler was going to blow up, all the noise, I thought a Chinook was over the studio, roaring and bubbling. I thought it was the boiler, but it was the washing machine. Oh, isn't it awful? Anything can happen, cats.

Oh, yes. Down to this Patty Austin. This is Quincy Jones. Turn on the action. And incidentally, Patty Austin is Quincy Jones's granddaughter. How about that one? Didn't know that, did you, Cats, eh? Keep listening in. I'm an encyclopedia.

in action here. Indeed. Stanley Clark and George Duke. Mothership Connection. Get this. Oh, yeah. Too late, his backbone's gone.

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1: When the groove feels right. TMF. Just for you.

Oh, somebody pick me up off the floor. Oh man, the sounds out today are just too much. Well, I hope all you cats and catesses are relaxing. Is it Tuesday night or Monday night? It's Monday night, isn't it? Of course, yes. Yes. Oh, doesn't the time go quick, eh? Just get a nice little tipple of your favourite drink. Relax. Whether you're in Clanbrooklyn, whether you're up here. All the catesses, Jan, Gloria, Sophie, Paula. Just relax and listen to the grooves. Because it's Soul Flavours on Vintage Radio. Yes, the beating heart of Birkenhead. And here's Phyllis Hyman.

Yes, just gone 20 to 9. That is the gorgeous Phyllis Hyman. Yes, you know how to love me. I love that tune. Oh, how good is that? You're listening to Soul Flavours with me, Anthony Pierce, and it's Vintage Radio, the beating heart of Birkenhead. Oh. Don't walk away. This is Jade. Cop this, cats.

0: Ma'am, he says you yelled at him again.
1: I yelled. I just used the volume God gave me. He keep acting grown, but still on my Wi-Fi.
2: Man, whatever.
1: He can move out when he learn how to move up.
2: All right, let's keep the peace today.
1: Don't trip. Only thing lower than them grades is
3: you. Boy, you out here writing tickets like you own the place?
4: Just doing my job, ma'am.
3: Son, you look like a rent-a-cop that got left on layaway.
4: That's cold, ma'am.
3: Cold? Baby, that's a light breeze.
5: Son, you out here trying to look tough, but you built like a refrigerator with arms. Don't puff your chest at me.
0: Ma'am.
5: Don't ma'am me. You got them baby cheeks and thinking you intimidating. Boy, I've been...
6: Now listen here, big man. You knocked on my door like you paying the mortgage. You don't pay no bills here, do you?
4: No, ma'am.
6: Then quit knocking like the IRS, all right?
4: Yes, ma'am.
6: Why your vest so tight? You look like a can of busted biscuits.
4: Go on,
6: take a deep breath before you pop a seam. I ain't pat.
5: You ain't writing me no ticket, baby. I've been driving longer than you've been alive.
0: Ma'am, you were going 40 in a 25.
5: And you were born slow, so what's your excuse?
7: Ma'am, go ahead and tell them what you just told me.
3: I said, son, them shoes look like they lost a custody battle for your ankles.
7: Oh, come on.
3: That hoodie, it's hanging on for dear life like a hairline at 25. Boy, get a mirror.
7: Yo.
8: Oh, isn't it awful? I've got a granny like that. She pulls no punches. This is The Moments. Jack in a Box.

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I love them. They are so good. I'm going to try and play some more a bit later. Oh, man, it's something else. Now, I'm going to play this again because I play it nearly every week. I can't stop playing it. You're going to have to bear with me, cats and catesses, because I love this. This, yes, you've guessed it. It's Incognito. Step aside. Oh, man. Someone have mercy. 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Oh, help me, please. My backbone's gone. I can't do anything. 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

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This is Toni Braxton. 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

0: Long As I Live. 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
1: Well, I think I'm going out of my
0: This is Queen Latifah.
1: Yes, I think I'm going
0: I know what you mean, Queen. I know. I feel the same myself.

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Yes. There it is. Where? There. Right there. There it is. Shalimar says so.

0: You wake up, you wake. This is Mr. Senior, Love Daddy, your voice of choice. The world's only 12-hour strong man on the air. Here on We Love Radio, 108 FM. The last on your dial, but first in your hearts. And that's the truth, Root. Here I am. Am I here? You know it. It, you know. This is Mr. Senior Love Daddy doing the nasty to your ears to the nasty. Eyes only play the platters that matter, the matters they platter. And that's the Taruk Root.
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0: Doing the yin and the yang, the hip and the hop, the stupid fresh thing, the flippity flop. Oh!
2: Well, it is summer, isn't it, Cats, eh? And I think we're going to have a little bit of Brazilian, eh? This is Sergio Mendes, Ultima Batucada. And you can sing along to this. There's no words. Just wave your hands up and down in the air. Here we go.

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Angela Johnson. Frank McComb.

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You're listening to Soul Flavors. And this is George Duke. And look what we started now.

Oh, yes. This is Vince's Radio. And this is Flora Purim from the Amble Speak No Evil, Primiera Estrada.

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I'm telling you. Hey. All this groove and music, it does things to me. 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
1: 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He keep acting grown, but still on my Wi-Fi.
0: Man, whatever.
1: He can move out when he learn how to move up.
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1: Only thing lower than them grades is
2: your... Boy, you out here writing tickets like you own the place?
3: Just doing my job, ma'am.
2: Son, you look like a rent-a-cop that got left on layaway.
3: That's cold, ma'am.
2: Cold? Baby, that's a light breeze.
4: Son, you out here trying to look tough, but you built like a refrigerator with arms. 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
0: Ma'am.
4: Don't ma'am me. You got them baby cheeks and thinking you intimidating. Boy, I've been...
5: Now listen here, big man. You knocked on my door like you paying the mortgage. You don't pay no bills here, do you?
3: No, ma'am.
5: Then quit knocking like the IRS, all right?
3: Yes, ma'am.
5: Why your vest so tight? You look like a can of busted biscuits.
4: Go on, take a deep breath before you pop a seam. I ain't passing.
6: You ain't writing me no ticket, baby. I've been driving longer than you've been alive.
0: Ma'am, you were going 40 in a 25.
6: And you were born slow, so what's your excuse?
7: Ma'am, go ahead and tell them what you just told me.
2: I said, son, them shoes look like they lost the custody battle for your ankles.
7: Oh, come on.
2: That hoodie, it's hanging on for dear life like a hairline at 25. Boy, get a mirror.
7: Yo.

0: starring those seven rollicking rescuers, the Anthill Mob, their courageous guard, Chugaboom, and that villain of villains, the Hooded Claw. Penelope Pitstop, heiress to a vast fortune, is in perpetual peril from her fortune-seeking guardian, Sylvester Sneakley, who, unknown to her, is really the Hooded Claw. But foiling this fiend's foul plots are Penelope's ever-present protectors, the Anthill Mob.
1: I'll get you, Penelope Pitstop.
2: Oh, this is going back. This is Junior Walker and the All-Stars. A Walk in the Night. I wouldn't advise it tonight, cats. Maybe tomorrow, eh?

0: Oh, isn't that just great? I love that. It's beautiful. And the music goes on. Oh, not all.
1: Yeah. Nice little step of groove.
0: This is Tiffany Tizelle. And the old Gladys Knight number. You're the best thing that ever happened to me.

Beautiful, Tiffany. Beautiful. And here's another beautiful Katesh. This is Miss Mesa Lee featuring Phil Perry. The last chance for love. I hope not.

Just thought I'd tell you where we are this week. Yes, tomorrow night, which is Tuesday, we'll be playing with the trad band. I'll be playing with the trad band with the up at the Black Horse, and that's in Heswell School Lane, Lower Heswell, mind. You have to go through and then down, heading towards the D. Yes. In Lower Heswell, we start at 8 o'clock at the Black Horse on School Lane in Lower Heswell. And then, on Wednesday, usually I'm at Keith's, but I won't be this week. Be my mate Andor taking over to do sax. So I'm at the Pen Factory, that's on Hope Street. Dave Fishel and friends. It gets packed in there, I tell you, it's a madhouse. It really is. And then, I think this Friday, I'm playing with a band called Mambo Collective, which is more groovy, funky stuff. Well, it's Latin-y stuff, to be honest. And that's at Marboils. I think we start at 8 o'clock there. Marboils on Friday night. And then who knows where I am Saturday, I have no idea. But then, of course, Sunday, yes, we're on the grapes again. Yes, the best kept secret in Liverpool, were one of the best gigs around, yes. And also, my mate, John Jenkins, we've done a few sessions with him. I've known him for a long while, when we were in a band called Persuaders, many, many, many moons ago. And it's John Jenkins and the James Street Band. And they're playing on Thursday, 11th of June, 2026, 7:30 p.m. Tickets are £8. And you can get them from www.johnjenkinsmusic.com. And it's upstairs at Indigo, 136 Bedford Road, Rock Ferry. And the postcode is CH43-2ASGO. And yeah, get in there, enjoy it. So you got a week's worth of madness and mayhem. Yes, all good for the cats and catesses. Exactly. Now you don't get this often. Exactly, 10:25. Oh, isn't that amazing? It's usually just gone. Hey, like me, I went years ago. So if you can get there, cats, get to them gigs. As I say, Tuesday, tomorrow night, Heswell at the Black Horse. I know Mark's been threatening to come and see us. He'll get there one day. And then the Pen Factory in Liverpool, Hope Street, just along from the Everyman. Yes, get there, cats.

Oh, what's that? Isn't that awful? I'll play this instead, eh? How's that? I was just enjoying that as well. Hey, they're all at it, yeah? This is Patty Austin, all behind us now.

Oh, that's beautiful. That is beautiful. Patty Austin from a while back, but beautiful. She's got a beautiful voice. And in fact, I'm going to play another one. I'm going to play another one. Another one by Patty Austin, yes. And this is beautiful. I love it. It's the old, what's the guy out of the Partridge Family? He sang it. What's his name? I can't even remember. Oh, isn't it awful? But this is it. Get this. I love it.

absolutely beautiful. It really is. And this is another beautiful cat ass. They're all beautiful cat asses. This is Eliani Elias and a beautiful track called Day by Day. Here on Soul Flavors.

Oh, that's so beautiful. That is Eliane Elias, beautiful Brazilian pianist. And she's done some great stuff. Oh, isn't it just marvellous? This is a beautiful track called Don't Misunderstand. What a gorgeous voice this woman's got. And what a beautiful sax intro along the

but he picked me up off the floor. This is Vinci's Radio. I'm slowing right down now, so you can settle down and just have a nice, sweet sleep. Yes, indeed. This is Vinci's Radio and soul flavors. Soul and grooves and sound as deep as you like.

I do this sometimes, drive down from Miami. It isn't that I expect her. The ferry doesn't run anymore. But it happens sometimes. I see a boat offshore and something goes faster in me. Hope, I guess. What the hell? Fidel Castro was on the Jack Parr show. So anything can happen. I even read the newspapers now. Not just looking for the point spread or the odds or the morning line. Human interest. That's what I read. A dozen lines about what happened on a street corner in Indianapolis. Or identical twins meet after 30 years, smoke the same brand of cigarettes, and both married to somebody named Shirley. Like that. Somebody came out of Havana, told me Baby Hernandez was the big winner that night. Lives in Jersey now. And I got a postcard from Joe Volpe. Postmark Santo Domingo. So I guess he's still doing it, running things for Meyer. It's a new decade. Things are different. We got our own kind of revolution going. I'm doing okay these days. I'm way ahead. But it's not the same. I sit with my back to the wall, watch the entrance. You never know who's gonna walk in. Somebody blown off course. This is hurricane country.

Cat says, thank you so much. Thank you so much for being with me and listening to the show tonight. Thank you. I'm off to get my shut eye, and I hope you have a lovely, lovely, restful, peaceful sleep and wake up tomorrow refreshed and happy to take on the day. So from me, God bless, take care, see you soon, all the best. Thank you. I love you all. Take care. Good night.

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Oh, it's a corker of a Bank Holiday Monday. Mark Lee's live at the Vintage Radio Studio, the 25th of May on this Bank Holiday Monday afternoon. 2 hours now of great music coming your way. Lots of music and songs that you don't hear on national radio anymore. So whatever you're doing, if you're chilling out in the garden, got your feet up, take it nice and easy. Nice cold drink on the go, plenty of ice, drink plenty of water, and sit back for the next 2 hours of the best music on community radio.

Oh, a lovely sunny sound of the Mamas and Papas on this beautiful, gorgeous sunny bank holiday Monday afternoon and California dreaming. All-time music rates right round to the hour of 2 o'clock. So whatever you're doing, take it easy. It's a beautiful day. There's Rod Stewart with a classic track.

Wow! It all starts off quiet, and little Bjork goes off on one. It's oh so quiet, remember that one. And before that, Sir Rod, with a bit of Maggie May on a bank holiday Monday afternoon. You're tuned to Vintage Radio, the beating heart of Birkenhead, 24 hours a day, 7 days a week, on your Alexa, on your phone, on your computer. You can take us wherever you go. Music all the way, 24 hours a day. It's a scorcher today. They said it was going to be. You don't need to go abroad, do you? Just jump the bus and take yourself down to New Brighton. But whatever you do, make sure you stay tuned to your favourite station, Vintage Radio. And any of you fairy babies out there, you got your doggies out and about, make sure you got plenty of water for them. Don't overdo it. Our Oscar, he keep going and going and going until he collapses. He just doesn't know when to stop. It's a very, very hot day today. So if you got your doggies outside, make sure they got plenty of nice cold water and, of course, in the shade as well. And talking about our fairy babies, a beautiful record from Don Williams. I often sing this to our Oscar.

beautiful. It really is. Ray Stevens there, and Everything Is Beautiful. Wasn't that a beautiful track? Lovely, lovely track indeed. And before that, Don Williams, of course, singing about his partner, but I sing it to my Oscar as well, and all our fairy babies. You're my best friend, and don't forget, if you love your country music, tune in every Thursday between 11 and 1 p.m. when Alan will be here with the Country Music Show. 2 hours of great country sounds between 11 and 1 here on Vintage Radio. We've got all the bases are covered, you see. Coming up after 2 o'clock this afternoon, it'll be an archive show of Mr. Barry Prescott with his Hotchpotch show. Barry's away today with it being a bank holiday, but we've loaded in an archive show from way back, and it's a great fun show for you still to tune into and have a laugh. He does a great, great show for us, like a bag of licorice, all sorts. And then between 6 and 8, again, it's an archive show, Something for Everyone with Colette, but a brilliant show. Plays all the latest tracks for you, and great sounds for you with our Colette between 6 and 8, and then the old soul flavours with Mr. Anthony Topcat Pierce between 8 and 11 to take you into the late hours of this bank holiday Monday. Anyhow, keep that party going on this beautiful day. Come on, Ronan! Here's Ronan. And a great live version of Life is a Roller Coaster. Here we go.

0: They're having a great party there, aren't they? Brilliant version, great song from the Ronan Keating and the live version of The Proms of Life is a Roller Coaster. He did a series on TV recently going all around where he was born in Ireland and growing up, talking about his brother who he sadly lost and looking back over his career. And he presented it so well, a beautiful photographed as well, lovely where he grew up and yeah, everything else. Great presenter, great singer as well, Ronan Keating on All Time Music Greats.
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Bill Withers. He doesn't really need to tell us it's a lovely day. It is a beautiful bank holiday, Monday afternoon, whatever you're doing, taking it easy, chilled out. If you've got the fairy babies out there, make sure they're in the shade and got plenty of water. It's a lovely, lovely day here in sunny Birkenhead, walking across Hamilton Square. Beautiful, beautiful, sunny, sunny day. Nothing better than it to make you feel good.

This is Aretha Franklin who's saying a little prayer. Got some of my lovely brother's favorite tracks coming up very soon.

Oh, the Queen of Soul, Aretha Franklin, with the Royal Philharmonic Orchestra and that remix of the Burt Bacharach classic, I Say a Little Prayer. This was a big summer hit for Andy Williams. Remember this one?

Oh, yeah, Andy Williams and the music to watch girls by. A very special moment now on Vintage Radio, especially for me. Over the weekend, sadly, my lovely brother Barry passed away, and it was a big shock to us all. He hadn't been

too well over the last few months. And it did come. It does at any time, no matter what happens. But it was a big, big shock to us all. And he sadly passed away in Arrow Park Hospital. And I have to say, it just slipped away. He literally just slipped away into his sleep. He was, he hadn't been too well at all. His breathing, his lungs, lots of different things going on. Barry worked on Argyle taxis for over 30 years. He knew literally thousands of local people in the town. When I worked at Mecca Bingo, he used to pick up a lot of my regular customers and take them home. And of course, they all knew him, and he'd say straight away, any luck tonight? They'd go, any luck? You've got to be joking. He's useless, that Mark, that brother of yours. And he had great conversation. He loved chatting away to people. He loved his conversation. Whenever we went out, he loved going to Wetherspoons. He lived in Wetherspoons. Paul Glynnis taking him everywhere for his little meals out. He really enjoyed going out, and he loved having catch-ups, talking. He loved looking back as well over different things from the past, whether it was on TV growing up. He loved his films like I do. He loved all the great music, classic songs and all that. Yeah, he really enjoyed it. And he had a, you know, he had a great life. We had lots of good times, all of us together. And I know all the children, his seven beautiful children, that are Nicholas, Sarah, Laura, Michael, Gemma, Chloe and Amanda, and all the gang. And not forgetting his beautiful doggy, Duke. Duke loved him so much. He'd be sitting on the, looked at a picture of him recently, he's sitting, taking some of his medication, and Duke is sitting on the puffy, looking right at him, as if to say, have you got a treat for me? Absolutely adored his dogs over the years, all the different doggies that they've had, Butchie Boy in the past. He loved our Oscar when we introduced him to our Oscar, and of course our George. He loved all the dogs. He... feeding them from the table, bit like me, very naughty. You shouldn't do it, but hey, didn't mind. He wasn't bothered at all about that. Yeah, and he sadly left us at the weekend, and we're going to miss him so, so much. It's part of me, of course, has gone with him as well, because there was only myself and my brother Barry. Barry was a couple of years older than me, but yeah. So we've got to carry on and move forward and just think of all the good times and laughs and all the love that he had. Loved his children, all his grandchildren. He loved them all. Oh, he's very happy. He used to say he was a bit of a moaner. He was. He had his moments. But don't we all, complaining about the government and the country and everything else? But we all do that, don't we? Yeah, indeed we do. So, for the next 10, 15 minutes, uninterrupted by me, his brother, especially for Barry. He's reunited now with mum and dad. But if there's any such thing as he could be listening to what's going on now, I do hope he enjoys what I'm going to play now. And all the family, that's especially for Glynnis as well. Keep your chin up. He'd want us all to still be smiling and be happy. He would not want us to be sad. So here we go. I've picked a nice selection here, and I hope all the girls and the family agree with me as well. What I'm going to play now are some of his favourite tracks of all time. So the airwaves now of Vintage Radio, especially for you, Barry.

lightly, touch down. I met him in a cell in New Orleans, I was. Well, I was down and out,

And after 20 years, he still grieves. He said I dance now at every chance in honky-tonks. For my drinks and tips, but most of the time I spend behind these county bars. You see, son, I drink so